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93.7 KCLB Desert Hot Springs Cleanup Day. 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Yeah, you're supposed to come to a cleanup on Saturday, September 19th, Mission Creek area, Desert Hot Springs. What's the weirdest thing you've ever found in the desert? I want to know, from Desert Hot Springs, what do you have? The strangest thing you've ever found. Text us, 760-391-5252, I'm going to read some back. If I read your story on the air, you win. 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We have a lot of stuff this week, like hailstorm, not scary farm tickets. 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

Derek, Desert Hot Springs, 93.7 KCLV, found a full-size refrigerator sitting in the middle of nowhere. I gotta admit something, I've dumped things in Desert Hot Springs back way back in the day. I haven't done it lately. Much more respect for DHS. Yeah, DHS, you have a couple of my chairs. Carlos Indio, mannequin. In a a mannequin on the side of a dirt road. I mean, what serial killer is warming up or practicing? That's scary.

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We have tickets to Hailstorm if you want to go. We have a couple more pair of tickets left. It's going to be over at Agua Caliente Casino. Inside of the show. Damn, yeah. October 2nd. 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
1: 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I will call you at the Casino Rancho Mirage October 2nd. If we call you back, get you on the phone, tell you the good news, you win the text.
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What's happening? 93.7 KCLB rocks. Whew, we have so many things to give away. It's like, where do I start? Where do I end? We're back with Metallica. They came through again. We have tickets to San Antonio, another flyaway with KCLBZ. You're listening for keywords. Iris will have a few tomorrow morning after 10 a.m. Airfare, hotel, the VIP if you win. That's what we're doing. Text to win this time. Text

want to say what's up to my buddy who just bought a new condo. Derek, what's going on, man? 93.7 KCLV here in the Coachella Valley. The HOA is an average of $394 a month. Well, that seems a little low. Anybody owning a new house or a new condo? What is your HOA? We'll take some texts. And what's the biggest thing your HOA bitches about? Have they ever complained about you? That's even better. That's more KCLB. 760-391-5252. 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

93.7 KCOB. We're talking about the HOA costs and things that your HOA complains about to you. And we actually got some we got hit up. Got some reaction. Palm Desert, what's up? Jimmy, Palm Desert, my trash was visible from the street in trouble from his HOA. Where the average here in the desert is $394. $394, really? The key to my garage door was the wrong color. Where I live, it's you can't put furniture outside of your patio, which is crazy. Rancho Mirage got a warning about Christmas lights. Oh, it's all very petty, but all very real.

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0: 93.7 KCLB, JJ here. Good evening, Coachella Valley. It's Wednesday night. We're halfway through the week. Okay, 5 hours up next, and I got a great show coming up this hour. Matt King is going to be in the studio with me. Well, he's going to be on the phone, but we're going to talk about a show out at the legendary Pappy and Harriet, so stick around for that. Also tonight, we're going to be bringing our Depression dinners back, our great Depression recipes from real people, food that had no business working and worked anyway, and I'm going to be throwing a barbecue Friday, which I'm excited about, which comes with a promise that I'm going to make you all later tonight that I may or may not be able to keep. It involves keeping my fingertips. Anyway, that's all I'm saying right now.
1: Yeah!

93.7 KCLB. JJ here. I got some news regarding Seven Dust. All right, these guys are in a real moment right now. Their 15th studio album, it's out this year, and it's called One. All right, they just booked a UK and European run for November into December. On top of everything, they've already done touring the States this year. 15 records, same core five guys out of Atlanta since 1994. Witherspoon, Lowry, Rose, Connolly, Hornsby, in a great genre where bands blow up over a van and parking lot arguments. 30 years plus is basically the same lineup. That's absurd, okay? And believe me, nobody really lasts that long nowadays, especially in power groups like that. They've never had a giant crossover radio moment either. So they did somehow outlast almost everybody that did have that moment.

0: 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And when you hear them, text them to 760-391-5252. And you'll have your chance to win the trip to San Antonio to see Metallica. 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

0: 93.7 KCLB, JJ hanging out with you on a beautiful Wednesday evening. And I told you about this guy a long time ago. We had a little interview with him, but I had to bring him back because, number one, he's one of my, you know, closest friends here in the Coachella Valley. But number two, probably one of the most talented guys in the Coachella Valley. And the exciting news is these guys got a show up at Pappy and Harriet's happening tomorrow, okay? And if you don't know what I'm talking about now, guess who it is? It's Matt King from the Salton City Surf Club. How you doing, Matt?
1: Doing great. James, getting ready for this dope show tomorrow. Thanks for bringing me on to chat.
0: Absolutely, man. I mean, I think this kind of works out very well. I mean, the genres are similar. You guys are surf rock and

0: and it's just some really legendary stuff. And his son is carrying the torch because, you know, Dick Dale's no longer with us. So his son is playing all those really awesome surf rock instrumentals and some new music too, which is awesome. So yeah, we're super honored and stoked to be having a little surf rock party in Pioneertown tomorrow.
1: I think the venue is probably like the perfect thing for surf rock, because like you said, that reverbness, that like twanginess for a building that has been around for probably 100+ years in the middle of the desert. I think you guys are going to have a magical evening tomorrow. So, but for anybody who hasn't caught you guys yet, how would you describe Salton City Surf Club? What do you sound like?
0: We are very genre fluid and genre hybrid. Obviously we have the surf rock sounds that's in our name, but we venture off into some punk territory, some hard rock territory, some psychedelic, some funk. We're kind of all over the place, but we're honing in with that surfy guitar sound, because that trademark, you know, reverberated guitar, as we mentioned, can really lend itself to a lot of cool different genres. And we like to have fun with it too. We have some unique and comedic lyrics and some lighthearted banter and some really playful stage energy. So we have a nice little mix going on, and we've had such a blast playing all throughout the desert and beyond.
1: And Matt, you know, I'm a guy for amazing band names. So I got to ask you, a surf club named after the Salton Sea. Okay. How did the name come about? Tell me about this.
0: Well, I was looking around the desert and I was like, man, they're building a surf club in Palm Springs. Man, they're building a beach resort in Thermal. Like, what's next in the Salton Sea? So yeah, that's kind of how I came to that name, because, yeah, they're putting all these huge wave pools in the middle of the desert. So, I thought the Salton Sea would maybe fortunately or unfortunately be next. So I thought that name lent itself to a whole imagination of interesting vibes.
1: Nailed it. It's a local staple. If you've ever been to the Salton Sea, you know, you might have maybe smelt it, but I can promise you that it probably won't have a surf club coming soon. The only thing that you can get is a Salton City Surf Club right over here. So
0: yeah,
1: by the way, okay, Dick Dale, he was a legend, okay, but I want to know, how did he have a place in your music? How did Dick Dale inspire you guys to continue doing what you do?
0: Oh, man, I mean, well, like I mentioned earlier, you can't have surf rock without Dick Dale, so obviously wanting to make surf music, his playing and his touch is on everything that has come out of that genre, so mm-hmm. We're always inspired by his music, and as we continue to find new ways to, you know, push surf rock forward into these other genres, we kind of think, you know, what would Dick Dale do, and how would his touch kind of lend itself to these new twists and turns that we try to add to this genre.
1: Matt, how can people get up to Pappy and Harriet's and see you tomorrow?
0: Well, they can get in their little cars and drive up there, but they can also go online and get tickets, pappyandharriets.com, or they can check us out on Instagram at Salton City Surf Club for all the more information about the show. So it's going to be a great time.
1: And if somebody's hearing you like for the first time right now, what song would you say they need to look up from Salton City Surf Club?
0: Should check out our anthem, our really dope song that we usually close with. It's a super catchy, great chorus. It's called You Can't Outsurf Me, although maybe tomorrow Jimmy Dale might have some words to say about that.
1: He might, honestly. I think you're going to be going up some. He's definitely a professional on that. Last but not least, Matt, where can people find you guys?
0: Instagram, Facebook, Spotify, Apple Music, everything. You know where to find us, Salton City Surf Club. You won't forget the name forever and ever.
1: And of course, if you want to find them live, you can head over to Pappy and Harriet's tomorrow, Thursday, September 17th.
0: Doors are at 8 and we play at 9.
1: There you go. That is the information. You can grab tickets at pappyandharriets.com. You want to get out there early and catch these guys. Trust me, this is a band you do not want to miss in the Coachella Valley. And Matt is the leader of it all. Matt, thank you so much for joining me today.
0: Thank you, brother. Yeah, go surf and go stream Broskitos.
1: There we go.

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7 KCLB, JJ here hanging out. And remember how we were doing the Great Depression dinner recipes? Well, tonight is no exception. And I kind of love this one, all right? Because it's not really a recipe, it's a system. All right, it's called Mulligan Stew, Hobo Stew. Okay, and here's how it worked. In the camps along the rail lines in the 30s, one guy would get a pot going over fire, and then it was like communal. Okay, everybody who wanted in had to throw something in the pot. So if you had a potato, that was your ticket in. Half an onion, that's your ticket into dinner. Handful of beans, that's it. A piece of meat, if you somehow maybe had one at the time, you're probably a hero. But whatever landed in that pot became dinner for everybody standing around it. Nobody had enough just on their own, right? But everybody had enough together. That's the whole thing. Guys with nothing figured out that 14 people with nothing is actually a stew of some sort.

93.7 KCLB. JJ here hanging out with you this beautiful evening. And I got some news regarding Hailstorm. It's been out on one of those more unlikely tours of the year. They've been running North America with Baby Metal. That's right, the Japanese metal act. A 20-date stretch from late August that wraps up at the Aftershock Festival in Sacramento on October 3rd. And on paper, that pairing makes no sense, okay? In practice, everybody says it rules, though. Lizzie Hale is genuinely one of the great rock singers working right now, and she spent this whole run trading a stage with a band that sings in a different language over blast beats and choreography. Rock's gotten a lot less precious, right, about what goes along with it. And honestly, I feel like the live shows are better for that, right? Aftershock, October 3rd, that is the last show of the year for Hailstorm.

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5: 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Number one, sexual harassment is any offensive or abusive conduct at work. It's against the law because it creates a hostile work environment. Number two, so what should you do? Obviously, if it's a physical assault, report it to the police. But understand that any gender-based discrimination or mistreatment is against the law, and your employer must respond to reports of sexual harassment immediately. So, number three, report the harassment. Not just with a comment to someone, but report it to a supervisor and see that the report is followed with something in writing. The report is so important because if you don't report the misconduct, it just didn't happen, and you're encouraging more harassment. But if you do report the harassment and there's any retaliation, you are protected by law and you have a case. Don't encourage abusive conduct at work by looking the other way. 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

93.7 KCLB, JJ here, and I got the trivia question of the night. All right, and I'm going to give you a hint before I even tell you what it is. It's connected to something we talked about earlier in this show. So here it is. Which guitarist played so loud and so hard that he kept destroying amplifiers until Leo Fender finally just built him a new one that could actually survive his playing? And for the bonus, what's the song that you'd know from him? Text me, 760-391-5252. That's our KCLB text line.

93.7 KCLB, JJ here. If you smelt something good near Indian Canyons tonight, that's not you. That's the Taste of Palm Springs. And it's going on right now. The Chambers Business Expo, 5 to 9 at Indian Canyons Golf Resort. 40-plus Valley restaurants pouring and plating. Wine, beer, spirits. Rod Stewart tribute band, which I have been told about repeatedly, and I'm choosing to believe this is excellent. But if you're hearing this before 9, there is still some time to walk up, maybe get into the door. But if you're hearing this after 9, I'm so sorry. But also am I, because I've been stuck here

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0: And now, the top five reasons to visit Morongo. 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
0: Number four.
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93.7 KCLB, JJ here. Remember how I told you that I'm going to have a barbecue this Friday? And I wanted to kind of address something up front to all of you, maybe a confession. Maybe some of you remember this, but about a month ago, I put my hand flat on the top of a burner that I did not realize was on. Not the grate, the full-on metal part of the burner. Okay, here's a humiliating part. I didn't do it necessarily while I was cooking well. I did it while I was trying to prep. Okay, so I didn't even get to the start of my dinner. And I had a bunch of people over, including my mom and my brother. And they were, I'd say, less than enthused at what I was doing. So I burned my fingertips off, okay, in the service of some sort of preppiness, right? Four fingers, shiny for like 2 weeks. I couldn't use a touchscreen. So Friday, I'm making one promise to the Coachella Valley and the people I'm having over. I will not touch something that I have not personally confirmed is off, all right? That's it. That's a standard I'm setting myself. It's a low bar, and I still might trip over it.

93.7 KCLB, JJ here, and I got some news. Social distortion is back. That is a headline right there. And if you grew up out here, that headline should hit because that band is a Southern California in a way almost nothing else is. Fullerton 1978 Mike Ness has been one of the constant through basically every version of it. And after a long stretch off the road, they announced their return to touring this year. Ball and Chain, Story of My Life, Prison Bound, that whole rockabilly meets punk thing that nobody did before them and everybody borrowed after. If you have ever driven down the 10 at night with the windows down, so technically you have already listened to Social Distortion, whether you have or not.

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JJ here. I got your Sunday plans, right? Not too far away, but I got your plans for you anyway, okay? Come out and hang out with me. Agua Caliente Palm Springs, 1 to 5 every single Sunday, all season long. We got football on every screen in the place, all right? So here's how you get in on it. You're going to come over and see me. You're going to scan my QR code right there on my table. And guess what? That QR code is going to qualify you to win. That's right. Tickets to the big game happening in February. 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

93.7 KCLB JJ here. Tomorrow night, up the hill, Pappy and Harriet's in Pioneer Town has Jimmy Dale. That's going to be the son of Dick Dale, the king of the surf guitar, with my friend Salton City Surf Club opening up the whole thing. Doors at 8, show at 9, all ages, 21 to 26 bucks. And I want to point out how perfect that room is for this specific kind of show. The surf guitar was built on reverb, and Pappy's is a 100-year-old feeling wooden box in the middle of the high desert. Twang is going to bounce off those walls exactly the way God intended. So head up there Thursday night, Pappy and Harriet's.

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93.7 KCLB, JJ here. Remember how we were talking about our Great Depression dinners earlier? Well, guess what? If you weren't full from our first course, I got the second course coming for you right now. Here's round two. This one, science kind of got involved, though, all right, which is a good thing, okay? 1933, researchers at Cornell University decided to solve a hunger problem with a product, okay? And what they came up with was called Milcorno. And it's exactly what it sounds like. It's cornmeal and powdered milk and salt. You mix it together with water and you get hot cereal or a mush. And the pitch was you could feed a family for just pennies a day. And the university did not just publish it and walk away. Their home economics staff ate nothing but this stuff for a full week to prove that it was a survivable meal, which is kind of a confident thing to do, right? Reports on the taste range from bland to worse than bland, but it was real and it went out to thousands of families and it worked. It got them fed. So in a sense, sometimes dinner isn't supposed to be good. Sometimes dinner is just supposed to be feeding you on a Tuesday.

93.7 KCLB, JJ here. I got Anthrax news. New record coming out this Friday, and it's called Cursum Proficio. And it's their first full-length album in a long stretch of time. They've been touring the catalog for years, hitting their anniversary shows, doing big festival runs, but this is actually new material from Anthrax. And the band is the one that, from the whole first wave, always had a weird sense of humor about themselves, right? They were the New York ones. Right? They were the ones who put out a rap metal record with Public Enemy in 1991 before anybody knew that was even a genre. Scott Ian's been in that band since 1981 and is somehow still the most recognizable beard in metal. Cursum Proficio, out Friday. New Anthrax.

93.7 KCLB, JJ here. I got some hints on the trivia for you, okay? So the guitarist that I am talking about was a left-handed player. And instead of restringing a guitar, he just flipped a right-handed one over and played it upside down. That's the only hint I'm going to give you. Oh, and by the way, the song, you've absolutely heard the song. You may not know it, but you know it, if that makes sense. Text me the trivia answer, 760-391-5252.

93.7 KCLB, JJ here. Something worth knowing while we're spending apparently all night talking about dinner and food. September is Hunger Action Month. And out here, that means Find, the regional food bank over here on Citrus Avenue in Indio. And the number on Find is genuinely hard to sit with, okay? They serve around 150,000 people a month in this Coachella Valley. 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

93.7 KCLB. JJ here. One more Friday barbecue problem, and this one's kind of unsolvable. All right, my propane tank, because there's no way to know how much is in it. None. The technology does not exist in my backyard. So what I do is a nice little shake test. I pick it up and move it around. I listen to it and then make a confident announcement to everybody and nobody at the same time. Yeah, that's about half. I never have any actual idea, and I don't think I've ever once been right. And every single time I go out there and do the math on whether or not I should just go buy a spare, and every single time I decide, nah, I'm fine. I don't need that. Friday afternoon, 14 people in my yard. I'm going to be doing that shake test again like I'm some pirate or something. I don't know. Somewhere in this valley, there's a man with two full tanks in his system, and I've never met him, and I'd like to.

93.7 KCLB, JJ here. I got a throwback for you. Remember this name? Jimmy Eat World. This is one of the best comeback stories in the whole area, okay? Listen to this. 1999. They're on Capitol Records. The label doesn't know what to do with them, and they've got dropped. Done. No label. So they go home to Arizona, they get day jobs, and they pay for the next record all by themselves, out of pocket, including using credit cards, and they cut it with Mark Tribino without anybody backing them. And that self-financed record is Bleed American. That's the tracks with the middle. That's the tracks with the sweetness. That's the album that sold over a million copies and made them a permanent band. See what happens when you get told no? You can go and make it anyway, right? The thing that they made on their own dime is the thing that everybody knows. Take that as a life lesson.

93.7 KCLB JJ here for you. Trivia answer. Left-handed, played a right-handed guitar, flipped upside down without restringing it, and destroyed so many amplifiers that Leo Fender finally built one that he could take. And we talked about him all night. My friend Matt King is opening up for his son tomorrow, and that is Dick Dale, the king of the surf guitar, and the song is Miserlou, which, by the way, isn't even his. It's an old Eastern Mediterranean folk melody he turned into a 100-mile-an-hour surf instrumental. Dick Dale spent years living out in our high desert, and his son Jimmy is playing Pappy and Harriet's tomorrow night with my friends, Salton City Surf Club. So, join them tomorrow night, Pappy and Harriet's, 8 p.m., okay? And also, thanks to everybody who texted and guessed this. They got it right. A lot of you did. 760-391-5252.

KCLB, JJ here, hanging out, and a few more things to know before I go. Village Fest is happening tomorrow night on Palm Canyon, like it happens every single Thursday. The street closes, the vendors come out, and this is the single easiest thing to do in this valley, and the temperatures have gone down a bit, so you can definitely get out of the house, okay? Standing outside for 2 hours is actually kind of pleasant right now, instead of turning into like some medical event. The town is waking back up, people, so go be in it. Okay, and just a reminder, Lola's at the Cove on the Coachella Valley Deals tab at 937kclb.com. You can check out all of our amazing, amazing deals on that Coachella Valley Deals tab. But until next time, I will see you back here tomorrow night, 7 p.m., right here on 937kclb. Stay cool, keep the coffee strong, take care of yourselves out there, take care of each other out there, and I'll be right back here tomorrow.

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1: 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The green light flashes, the flags go up. 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
1: 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I'm calling you at the Casino Rancho Mirage October 2nd. 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

0: 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Say hello to Billy Madison.
1: Hello.

0: Money helps, huh? When you got that, when you got J-Lo money.
1: For sure.
0: You're going to look good.
1: Look at Martha Stewart.
0: Oh, I know. Look at those nanas that she has.
1: Like, she is
0: threatening us with those nudes.
1: She's like hot. She's like, you know, a billion years old.
0: Gosh, this lady looks old as hell. 35. Yeah, she does. Like, what? Yeah. What the hell happened? Crime can age you, I guess.
1: You know, some people just age poorly. Most people, I think, age poorly.
0: Yeah.
1: If I'm being honest.
0: Yeah, it's tough.
1: I think it's rare when you see somebody that's like, wow, they're aging well. Like, good for them, but I just don't think that's the norm.
0: No, not really.
1: Yeah.
0: Look at Nard. He's poor, and he looks 67.
1: Yeah.
0: No, he looks like Brad Pitt's dad.
1: Mm-hmm.
0: You guys are both from Oklahoma.
1: He is?
0: Yeah. He was born in, like, Norman, Oklahoma or somewhere.
1: Nard never been there.
0: You didn't know that, your old Brad Pitt?
1: That's where the schooling is.
0: You had no idea that Brad Pitt, because he's got a new movie that I want to see.
1: He doesn't even know what a Norman, Oklahoma is.
2: Yeah.
0: See, I know. It was Shawnee.
1: Yeah, Boomer.
0: Sorry. I was
1: Boomer
0: wrong.
1: Sooner.
0: Shawnee, Oklahoma.
1: Oh, Shawnee. Oh, God. That's like Nard's capital.
0: And according to the Oklahoma Historical Society,
1: mm-hmm.
0: his roots in the state go back to 1889 during a land run when his parents, Bill and Jane Pitt,
1: cheated.
0: Met and married.
1: Cheated for the land.
0: Bradley Pitt. Mm. So he uses his middle name. His real name is William. Kind of makes me upset. What's wrong with William? My name's William. But he's like, no, I don't want to be William Pitt. Why not?
1: I don't know.
0: Anyways, he's got a movie coming out. Something about this dog. And I already looked it up. I'm not trying to spoil the movie for anybody.
1: I ain't watching it.
0: But
1: I already know.
0: The Heart of the Beast, the dog doesn't die.
1: Oh, it doesn't?
0: No, I already looked it up because there was a big car ride fiasco yesterday about if we're going to go see the movie or not.
1: Yeah.
0: And I was like, all right, then just let me look it up.
1: Yep. Don't want to walk into that trap.
0: So, right? So I'm like, look, right here it says the dog doesn't die.
1: Oh, man.
0: But what other animals die? And I'm like, so now I'm looking up what other animals die. And it's like, well, there's a pack of really upset wolves
1: that
0: go after
1: them. I do that too. Like, I'll just read an entire movie thing before I go see the movie. Like, I do not do the joys of a movie anymore where it's like you're surprised. Like, anytime. Man, the internet sucks so bad. Because, like, anytime I'm watching anything new, I'm like, how does this end? Because it just, you know what I mean? I'm not trying to walk into no surprises here.
0: Well, a lot of times I find myself, I'm like, all right, now I don't have to watch it.
1: Yeah.
0: Because I
1: could be
0: know.
1: At the movie, but I could just be doing other stuff.
0: Yeah, I could be on my phone.
1: Or usually napping.
0: Can you marry your first cousin in Florida?
1: Why would you?
0: What about a second cousin?
1: Why would you?
0: Well, Nard says because they're hot.
1: Yeah. I mean, it's just like, yeah, but they're a cousin.
0: I know, but Nard says it makes it tingle.
1: I don't think it does. Like, you're just going to look like a weirdo.
0: Nah.
1: Like, why would you marry a cousin? I don't understand that.
0: Well,
1: you're like, I'm going to look like I'm just going to look like a big incest head.
0: How hot are they? Or you look like old money.
1: I don't care how hot they are.
0: Oh, they're just old money.
1: We're not
0: money.
1: Talking about, like, sex. We're talking about marriage. Like, that's insane.
0: There's this new bill introduced during Florida's latest legislature session, sparked major headlines earlier this year after it failed to get approval from lawmakers. Because I think they wanted to, I guess, it sparked the unusual question for many. Is it legal to marry your cousin in Florida? I think, weren't they trying to ban it?
1: I can't believe it's allowed.
0: According to the U.S., Florida remains among the 16 states that have no restrictions on first cousin marriage.
1: Mm-hmm.
0: Some of these states kind of shocked me. Like Alabama, no shock. You could probably marry your mom there.
1: I don't think so.
0: Alaska.
1: I don't think you can marry your mom in any of the 50 states, just for the record.
0: Alaska. That one kind of shocked me, but then I was like, wait a second. There's not a lot of ass there.
1: No, right? There's like zero ass
0: so,
1: there.
0: Right? You may have to jump in the family just to get a girl. So I'm like, all right, I get Alaska. California.
1: Yeah.
0: That one, it's like, what? California, as progressive as California is, they allow first cousin marriage? That one shocked me.
1: I have a buddy who his brother lives in Alaska, his younger brother. And he is in a relationship with an older woman. This guy, mind you, my friend's younger brother, he's probably almost 30 now. I want to say he's more like 27, 28, right? And he's with this woman who is almost 50 years old.
0: Oh.
1: But he is in a battle between two other guys who also fight for her affection. And, like, they're constantly in a, like, triangle, whatever you want to call it. But they're constantly, like, fighting each other physically over this girl's affections.
0: Okay, first of all, you got to tell him that he can move because there's plenty of bitches in other places.
1: Yeah.
0: Another thing is, if you're a woman and you just heard that mm-hmm. and you're struggling in the dating pool,
1: yeah,
0: you should get a plane ticket to Alaska now. Yesterday, you should have already had a plane ticket to Alaska. If you're a woman in your 50s mm-hmm. and you have three young studs fighting over your affections, why yeah. are you here?
1: I don't know. But apparently, like, this woman has a larger mobile home and it is a desired, like, place to live. And, like, she's a very sought after woman.
0: If that's the stuff that's going on, what we need to do is get one of those planes. You know how you drop supplies off
1: mm-hmm.
0: to, like, crazy areas?
1: Yeah.
0: That's what we need to do. We need to just drop off some women.
1: Yeah, right. They parachute in.
0: Yeah, just drop them off, right?
1: Yeah.
0: Like supplies.
1: Yeah.
0: Because that's insane.
1: My buddy just texted me. He said, yeah, and the mobile home she got when her husband passed away. So apparently, like, I think what he's saying is, like, she bought this, like, big RV. It's like a big RV is kind of style. But I guess her husband passed away. And then she, like, went to Alaska. Gosh. So I think she was married before, like, down here in the, you know.
0: Oh, yeah.
1: The lower 48.
0: Yeah, if you're a dude, you're not really. The odds are against you in Alaska.
1: No, yeah. That's what I'm saying. Like, that's what he's having. He's having to fight over a 50-year-old woman. And he's, again, like, I don't even think he's 30 yet.
0: That's sad.
1: And, like, when I say fight, like, he has to fist fight. Like, put the dukes up. You know how tough those Alaska dudes probably are? Goodness. That's got to be a pain in the ass.
0: I don't mean to be mean.
1: Yeah.
0: But I don't think I'd put my dukes up for that age of
1: woman.
0: I'll
1: be honest. Like, I guess it's been a few years now since I've seen the guy, but he seems to love it.
0: Yeah, I guess. Some dudes like the challenge, I guess.
1: I think he's one of those guys. I think it's a challenge to him, you know?
0: Nard, are you putting your dukes up for a 50-year-old woman?
1: And no, nothing against God, no.
0: 50-year-old woman can be absolutely beautiful, stunning, mm-hmm. all that.
1: Mm-hmm.
0: But it's like, if you get to that age, and you still got to put your dukes up for a woman, I just don't think I would do it. Okay, you're 18 years old, you're fighting over this hot-ass 19-year-old.
1: Right.
0: All right, okay. I get it. It's just rite a passage.
1: You're just fighting because you got to get it out anyways.
0: Yeah, you're being a boy.
1: Yeah, yeah.
0: But at that age, you're fighting over this 50-year-old woman.
1: Mm-hmm. Yeah.
0: To me, that's insane.
1: And I asked, I was like, do you ever lose these fights? And he's like, all the time.
0: Well, okay.
1: So does he lose, get his ass whooped, too.
0: Does he lose a fight and then she humps the guy?
1: I think
0: it sounds like it's National Geographic.
1: I don't think it's like they go into a cage and they're like, whoever leaves. But, like, I think she'll be, like, with one of them for a while, right? And they're, like, playing house and doing this stuff. And then they like to go to the bar and stuff, right? And they'll be, like, there's, like, five people at a bar or something. And, you know, they'll be going through some problems. And then she'll start talking to one of the guys she used to talk to and maybe rekindling that. And then, you know, my buddy's brother, like, gets pissed. And then, you know, he basically gets kicked out, right? And she's talking to this other guy. So then he'll, like, fight this other guy. It's like a whole mess. It's like...
0: See, do you wonder if it was even a bear in Alaska that ate your uncle?
1: Nothing to do with my uncle.
0: I know, but do you think that it was just other men that just ate your uncle?
1: No.
0: Just to get him out of the way?
1: No, I don't think so. I think my uncle was a Mormon, and he was a part of, what's it, Border Patrol. That's who he worked for, Border Patrol.
0: Gotcha.
1: And, yeah, I just think it was a freak accident that happened that got him. I don't think it was guys that were trying to get him out of the way for his Mormon wife.
0: Yeah. Colorado is another place where you can marry first cousins.
1: Huh.
0: Florida, which, you know, you kind of think Florida, Georgia, Hawaii. You didn't think Hawaii would be one of those places.
1: Yep.
0: Maryland, Massachusetts, New Jersey. New Jersey, that one sticks out. I'm shocked by that one. But New Mexico, New York, Rhode Island, South Carolina, Vermont, and Virginia, and North Carolina, first cousins are allowed, but not double first cousins. What is a double first cousin?
1: I'm going to look that up.
2: Twins.
0: What? So, are we playing, hey, I'm going to guess stupid?
2: I mean, it's hey, stupid it was that a you're guess. Your first cousin.
1: A double first cousin is a relative who is your first cousin through both sides of the family because their parents are siblings to both of your parents.
0: All right, so if your parents were cousins and then I guess you then marry somebody in your, so you can have double cousins where it's all in the family. So your grandparents were cousins and then somebody else has cousins get together after that. Like they just kept keeping it in the family.
1: Yeah. So it's like if Nard had a brother, right? And him and his brother were to marry a couple of sisters. And then, you know, the kids that they had ended up getting married.
0: Oh, they're not allowed.
1: Yeah, well, that'd be double first cousins.
0: That's crazy. I didn't even know that was a thing.
1: I didn't either.
0: A double first cousin.
1: Mm-hmm. Nard's very confused.
2: Yeah, that's confusing.
1: Just imagine you have a brother, right?
2: Yeah.
1: And you and your brother, you marry sisters, right?
2: Right.
1: And then you and your wife, and then your brother and his wife, they have a kid. You and your wife have a kid, right?
2: Right.
1: Those kids get married.
2: Oh, wow.
1: That would be double first cousins.
2: Damn.
0: Remember how you and your sister shared a woman?
2: Yeah.
0: It's kind of like that.
1: Gotcha. Oh, my God. I forget about that.
0: Yeah.
1: I don't think it's anything like that.
2: No.
1: Oh, I think you just brought that up just to bring up a weird thing that NR did.
0: Exactly, Derek.
1: Okay.
0: Sure did.
1: It sure is weird did. That him and his sister hooked up with the same girl.
0: Yeah. Sure
1: I forget
0: did.
1: About that.
0: Nard doesn't. Likes it. All right, we'll be right back. Hang on.
3: Take an ordinary putty knife and scrape off the old wax ring. Place the new wax ring over the flange, then line up the bolts with the bowl and gently set in place, making sure a proper seal is created with the flange and drain. Next.
4: Dad?
3: Yeah, sweetie.
4: Is that an old plumbing manual?
3: Oh, yeah. Yeah, honey.
4: We really need to get some new books.
3: Right, do you want me to stop?
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3: Okay. 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
13: What's up? Welcome, Billy Madison Show. We got $1,000 that could be yours coming up in about 12 minutes. I got Iron Maiden tickets. Also, the last day for you to win Trans-Siberian Orchestra tickets.
14: That's badass.
13: I want to talk about BMS Live. Hopefully we get some people.
14: Yeah.
13: Man, I would love to have some people come out to BMS Live. Watch, it'll be our luck. There'll be nobody there. And we'll have all that parking and all that space for everybody to get in.
14: Oh, I already, right.
15: Right. Sorry, you got an extra right? plan.
14: No, I just already thought about that. Like when they were just like, oh, yeah, I'm like, okay, now you're going to overdo it. That's how it always goes.
13: So, again, it's a free event. It's coming up September 25th, 7 to 9. It's on the back porch at Thirsty Horse.
14: Chances are it's going to be a small, intimate show.
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14: I guess I wouldn't even really hate that. That'd still be fun.
13: Yeah, well, look.
14: No matter what,
13: we always have fun.
14: We appreciate the people that are there.
13: People want to know if they can bring a fake wheelchair for best seats possible.
14: I don't care.
13: Thirsty Horse.
14: Mm-hmm.
13: Like a... So if you would like to join us, that is September 25th. It's on a Friday, 7 to 9.
14: Next Friday?
13: Yeah, it's a week from this coming Friday. Right, a week from tomorrow.
14: Badass.
13: Yeah, VIP tickets next week, yes. Then we'll have some Metallica tickets next week also.
14: We do, yeah. That's
13: people are saying
14: awesome.
13: The tickets are too expensive.
14: To what?
13: To our event. They're like, man, it's just too
14: free.
13: Much.
14: It's free.
15: Yeah, free.
13: I know. They're like, yeah, it's too much.
14: Oh, they're dissing us.
13: Exactly.
14: Damn, dude.
13: This is so disgusting. This mom, you know how, I guess when you have a son, you can find some nasty stuff in their room.
14: You know,
13: like a sock. You know what I mean?
14: Dude, my mom did not go into my room after I was 12 years old.
13: They know, because it's got a certain smell.
14: Yeah.
13: It's got a pungent smell.

0: retouch on like that, you know, little boy thing, what moms would find.
1: Yeah.
0: Mine is more or less what I learned about my ex adult man.
2: All right, what'd you find? I only got a few seconds. I don't want to be able to, I don't want to have to cut you off.
0: You're going to love this, Billy.
2: All right, what'd
0: but,
2: you find?
0: He went on to, I found it, or I found out that he was doing that with a Winnie the Pooh slipper.
2: No.
0: As an adult.
2: No, as an adult?
0: He was violating Winnie the Pooh.
2: That's disgusting.
1: Yeah.
2: Is he in jail?
0: He should be. Yeah. He definitely should
2: be. Yeah, he should be. You're going to do that
0: Pooh
2: to 100 Acre?
0: In, he's in a safe That's place. He's
1: insane.
2: The 100 Acre Bear, you're going to do that to him?
0: Right, exactly. Not Winnie the Pooh. He's in a shelter. He's in a safe place, though. I'll tell you
2: man,
0: that.
2: Where's the other slipper, though? Right? Do we know where the other slipper is?
1: Oh.
2: All right, I got to take a break. You're shot at $1,000 next.
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0: put it into ChatGPT and say, tell me the most recent person they followed. Chat will show you.
1: Oh, it better not.
2: Yeah, it does. So you can put somebody's Instagram in ChatGPT and you're like, all right, tell me the last person they
1: Why?
2: I don't know, but I was saying.
1: Why does it do that?
2: Maybe to expose cheaters?
3: Yeah, they're starting to do that on stories now.
2: Yeah, they're doing that
1: Why?
2: Too.
1: Why?
2: To like, see who was the first person that liked this
1: why?
2: Video.
3: Yeah.
2: Well, because then you can, and look, maybe the first one you're like, oh,
3: or just
2: give it to
3: view
2: them.
3: It. Too.
1: They better knock
2: yeah.
1: it off.
2: Who's the first person to view
3: yeah.
2: it?
3: Yeah, they're going to start showing that.
2: Huh. Who hearted it?
3: Yep.
2: Yeah, ChatGPT is exposing cheaters.
1: Zuck needs to get a handle on this.
3: No,
2: now he's worried about those pervert glasses. He's got those meta glasses, those big old pervert ones.
1: Yeah.
2: You see, I got a story about how men are wearing them on first dates.
1: Oh, God.
2: And women don't like it?
1: Yeah, of course not.
2: All right, let me take a break. You still got that shot at $1,000. The keyword is happy. KissRocks.com. 1-855-FU-BILLY. We'll be right back.
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0: right? 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
1: It does hit different. 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
0: Oh, you gotta have an ass, though, to do the arch.
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0: You want Nord to demonstrate with his big ass.
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0: Oh, Narn, you've heard this a lot from women. 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
0: 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That gives you 30 minutes to plug that keyword in. 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

0: Bernard said, don't mind if I do.
1: Yeah.
0: I'll show you these abs. He's a skinny boy. He's a tiny boy. What's up, bitches?
2: Stop being a hoe.
0: Oh, stop being hoes.
2: Stop being a hoe.
0: You know, I was just thinking about that. I was driving in, and I was like, somebody was a hoe last night,
3: yeah.
0: And they're probably just waking up from being a hoe, met somebody last night, right on a random Wednesday, went out. Maybe it was a Tinder hookup or Bumble or Hinge,
3: yep.
0: And they got those buns cracked last night. That's what they did. And then I'm thinking about my life. And I just went to bed about 9. That's what it is. That's the boring life that I leave. You know, just every day. Just boring, boring, boring. Don't worry. Derek's going to be here.
1: Yeah. Stop bitching.
0: His dog took a crap. And then Derek didn't know that because it was dark. So then Derek slipped on the dog turd and then fell down.
1: Oh.
0: So.
1: I feel like you're exaggerating right
0: now. No, I'm not. He'll be able to tell you the story about how his dog crapped all over the house. Derek then stepped in it, slipped on it, and fell down.
1: Oh. I had to be a big turd because his dog's big.
0: Yeah, no, they are big turds. Big dogs make big turds, Nard. You are correct. I'm trying to wake up. You know what I do?
1: What?
0: So after I have a good night's sleep, I wake up and then I'm worried about the electric bill. And so then I turn the heat, right? I turn it all the way to 78.
1: Yeah.
0: And then everybody in the house starts roasting. But I've already got my good night's sleep.
1: They wake up in a sweat.
0: Yeah, they're just all sweating. Even the fat cat sweating, the dogs are like, oh, what happened to the air? But I turn it to 78 through the whole house because I'm like, I want to save money. I'm like, look, I got my good night's sleep. It's time to save money. That's what I do. It's the first thing I do when I get up. Turn that bitch from 68 to 78. And then my chick, she'll be like, gosh, it's so hot. Were you sweating last night? I was like, nah. I don't know what happened. Must be you. I must be going through menopause or something.
1: Man.
0: I'm too young for menopause. Like, I don't know. Maybe you need to see a doctor. But it's just me. So I'm just turning it to 78. I know they're saying you're a villain. I am. Filthy Fossey says that he does the same thing. Yeah, when everybody else just starts sweating. I should get a text here momentarily. Why is it so hot? I couldn't sleep. Like, oh man, I got some great shut eye.
1: Slept really great.
0: Really good. It was cold when I was there. You must have sleepwalked and turned it down. Turned it all the way to 78. Oh, yes, Derek will be here again. Do I tell a story again? Idiots. You guys can't be this stupid this early in the morning. All right. Usually a stupid comes out. You're just kind of tired, and then stupid comes out later. No, Derek's dog, he's got a big, fat dog, and the dog took a dump in the house. Huge dump. Derek gets up, you know, from his slumber. Steps in the dog turd, slips and falls on the ground. So, that he will be here. He just has to clean up dog turds. And he probably had to shower. Oh, have you ever done that? You ever stepped in your dog's turd?
1: Yeah, it's disgusting.
0: So sick. Ugh. I got this big, giant, fat cat who I have on a diet. I got a leash for it so I can walk it around. And I force it to walk. But this damn thing, I hear crunching. I'm like, what is that? Who the hell's awake?
1: Yeah.
0: Eating crunch. There's like someone's eating chips. I look over and my big fat cat is eating the remnants of not the soft dog food, the hard dog food.
1: Oh.
0: I'm like, you are so fat. You're eating the hard dog food? You have. I got her on weight loss cat food, which is, you know, I let her have a couple bowls of that a day.
1: She's like Chris, fighting it. Like, fighting to be, just wanting to be fat.
0: She's eating the hard dog food. Like, you fatty. And then I got to scare it away. But, you know, she'll bow up to me. She's like, nah. She'll get, like, a couple more bites. You know what I mean? A couple more bites before I get her away. Oh. They're saying, Boo Nard, you suck. Boo.
1: Okay.
0: Boo. What an excuse for being tardy. I mean, that's a good excuse if you step in dog turds.

0: That's a big excuse. Man, I'm going to show you this video, Nard. This is real gross. This woman is eating directly from the buffet. Was that a response? Well, did you fart? Are you pondering? What are we doing?
1: I was pondering and thinking because...
0: Here, I'm going to show you. This is the video. So this is her. She is at the buffet, and she's using the buffet spoon. You know how they have the ones that you use to then pour into your dish.
1: And she's just taste testing to see if she likes it?
0: Yeah.
1: Yeah, no, that's, no.
0: I saw that today.
1: You're only supposed to, if that's what you want to do, you put it on your plate and then go to sit down and then like, nah, and because you can just have as many places as you want.
0: I know the rules. Yeah, a buffet. That's why I don't like buffets.
1: Yeah, you don't.
0: I can't stand them. I know a lot of people are like, I love buffets. It's my favorite. I can't stand them. One, the buffet should be taller, away from people's asses. Because it's right there, right by people's asses. And so people are just crop dusting all of the food because it's ass level. They really need to have it up taller. Right around boob level, right? You can still get your food and everything and look at it. But no, they have it right there where your ass is. And you just, they're farting, they're getting food. And, you know, people are eating all that food. What do you think their digestive system's doing? They're like, oh, man. Oh, sorry about that. As they're just ripping ass all over the buffet.
1: Ugh.
0: So gross. Do you ever think about that when people are preparing your food that they're just back there farting?
1: Nope, never once thought that.
0: You never thought about
1: that? I've never thought that. I think it would make going out to eat gross.
0: They're just back there.
1: Because if you're thinking of that, like that's...
0: And they're just ripping ass.
1: Ugh.
0: Do you ever think of the waitress or waiter? They're just bringing the food to your table and they're just...
1: Nope, I've never thought it.
0: Farting?
1: No.
0: You don't think like that?
1: Uh-uh.
0: Yeah, I think about that stuff all the time. Then I have a heart. Then I can't eat the food.
1: Yeah, that's a terrible way to go thinking.
0: Yeah. Well, because if you think about it, the tables are butt level too, and so your server's right butt level. And they probably, and I know because we've taken calls before from servers that love, like get a rowdy table or something, or somebody that complains, they like to go over there and crop dust.
1: Oh.
0: Yeah. And just, I mean, they're eating the fried food in between the, you know, drinking probably stuff. Oh, they probably have so much gas. And the cook's back there just ripping ass while they're cooking your food.
1: Oh, no. Hell no.
0: Am I ruining the dining experience?
1: Yeah, you're trying.
0: I'm sure a lot of, you know, husbands or wives, they're preparing food for their families and they're just ripping ass.
1: I mean, I'm sure they are, but you don't think of it like that. You don't think of it.
0: No, I remember my grandmother would say a proper lady. Well, one, she does not fart. And if she were to fart, she would take that fart outside.
1: Ugh.
0: So I was like, that is a proper lady. Where if she has to go and fart, she'll just step outside and let nature have it. Instead of in the house. Yeah, you know, drinking stuff like soda and, you know, sweet tea and all that stuff. I wish there was a buffet that was just for me. That's why I'm not going to be upset when robots make, because they don't fart. Robots are making all the food, right?
1: You don't have to worry about that.
0: Yes.
1: That's badass.
0: Yeah, I don't. I know it sucks.
1: I'm surprised you haven't got that.
0: Got what?
1: The robot that cooks. Have you not seen it?
0: Well, there's a Neo robot that I want, but I really want to wait for the Tesla one.
1: Oh, okay.
0: Yeah, I want that one.
1: Yeah, because I just seen the one that just came out, and like you just put the ingredients, and it does the whole cooking and everything for you.
0: Ooh, that's a good way. If you got like a wife that cooks for you, and she's kind of rude, you can be like, what are you looking at? This robot?
1: That's what girls want now.
0: That cooks? And then now I also have this other robot that bleeps a bleep, so you better get it together. Eventually. I know, because women, they were going through that thing like, men aren't needed. Are men needed? No.

0: no. So just imagine that. If we find a robot that cooks, cleans, and then you get a hot robot that never ages and can bleep a bleep like nobody's business.
1: Yeah, they're
0: done. Y'all in trouble. Y'all in trouble. You're going to have to make right. You're going to be in big trouble. Big doo-doo. Oh, Derek's here. Did you get your truck?
2: No, not yet.
0: No, oh, because you don't have your wallet.
2: Yeah.
0: So Derek's had a rough week. He can't find his wallet, and he stepped in dog poop.
2: No, I didn't step in it. I slipped both feet in the air and fell in it.
0: Oh! Oh, that's even worse.
2: Massive diarrhea.
0: Oh, did the diarrhea make you slip and fall in it?
2: Yes, that's how I knew it was. I didn't see it. I stepped in it, slipped in it, fell in it. Had to get up, then shower and change.
0: Yeah.
2: Yeah, that was the worst start of the morning I've ever had in my life.
0: Can you tell us the story, please?
2: Yeah, so I'm actually in a good mood this morning. I was. And, kiss the wife goodbye and have a good day, honey. And head out, and I'm walking towards the front door. And I have a really good dog, and she wouldn't just, like, poop in the middle of the house or have diarrhea. She does it by the door because she's like, hey, I need to go out. And apparently that's what happened. And she had massive diarrhea all by the front door, and I didn't see it because you know how it is when you have, like, a family, you have to get ready in the dark and, like, leave in the dark. You can't turn a light on in the house because it disturbs the whole house, right? So we always, like, get ready and have to, like, leave, like, in the pitch black. And that's what I was doing. And I was walking out the front door. Boom. Slipped. I mean, I fell. Bro, it was a massive puddle of diarrhea, and I fell straight in it. Like, I had to go shower.
0: I bet.
2: That's how bad it was.
0: Did you throw those clothes away you were wearing?
2: Yeah, actually, I did. And which sucked because they were, you know, some of my favorite sweats and stuff, but... It's like, man, I don't even want to wash those.
0: Yeah.
2: But yeah, I fell straight in it. Like, I didn't slip in it. Like, I was on my back in it.
3: Oh.
2: Yeah, it was rough. Like, when I text you, I was like, this is unbelievable. But
0: that's what he said.
2: Yeah, this is what, I couldn't believe it. Like, I was like, I'm literally.
3: I thought Billy was
2: late. I thought. The worst part was like I smelled it a little bit, like walking through the hall, like towards the front, and I was like, let me get the garbage because I thought it was the garbage. So like, let me take the trash out. So like, I bagged up the trash, you know, like in the dark, and like I got my bag, I got the trash, going out the front door, and yeah, slipped right in diarrhea.
0: Who had to clean the diarrhea?
2: I did.
0: Oh,
2: yeah, because again, like my wife. It's not that she doesn't, I mean, she doesn't really like the dog, yeah, if I'm just being honest, but she hates when I say that because she thinks it makes her look bad, and I'm like, out of all the things I say, I don't know.
0: So be honest, does she hate the dog?
2: I mean, she doesn't love, I'll just say she doesn't love the dog the way I love, like, gotcha. I love the dog. Like, the dog is a part of the family. Like, if something, you know, when my other dog ran away, she was low-key, like, good.
0: So she was not happy, but she was like, yeah, I'm fine with that.
2: Yeah, she, you know, that's just kind of how her culture is a little
0: bit. Okay, well, people are, they're saying, man, Derek just lying on his back in diarrhea texting Billy.
2: Well, I wasn't, I got up first.
0: Okay, and then people.
2: I was actually in the shower, technically, when I text Billy.
0: So you were naked.
2: I was, yeah.
0: And so people want Nard to smell your back.
2: I mean, it's clean, yeah.
3: Yeah, he took a shower.
2: I showered and changed clothes. But if he wants to smell my back,
0: he didn't come in smelling like diarrhea.
2: No, that's why I was going to be late. Yeah, no, that was a tough start.
0: That's sick.
2: And then my wallet, haven't been able to get my truck because of it. Yeah, it's a rough week.
0: It has been a rough week.
2: Yep. And then you had to like hang out with Nard for a segment by yourself. That's a rough week.
0: Oh, he didn't
2: for
0: say
2: you.
0: A word.
2: Yeah.
0: No, I go back and listen to
2: I
0: it.
2: Was listening. I didn't hear him talk at
0: Nard
2: all.
0: Nard didn't. He said, bleh.
2: Yeah.
0: That was the one thing he said. We'll be right back.
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14: Give me fuel, give me fire, give me that which I desire. Ooh.
15: I think I just posted the greatest photo of our little buddy, Nathaniel Daniel Norris.
16: You think so?
15: I think so. Nord, I want to get your reaction.
16: Oh, man.
15: What?
16: It can't be good.
15: What do
16: well,
15: you mean?
16: He said it was. He said it might have been the greatest. Did you not hear him?
15: Yeah,
16: said
15: it was the greatest.
17: Usually when he does that, it's the worst photo.
16: Oh
15: no,
16: that's ridiculous.
17: Is it?
15: Yes. This is a good photo.
16: That's not something you would
17: right.
16: do.
17: As you chuckle,
16: all I right. think you post your own.
15: Do you want to see it?
17: Yeah.
15: Okay, I'm telling you, this is a good one. This is the best. Are you ready?
17: Yeah.
15: Okay. 3, 2, let me get a drum roll. Can I get a drum roll? Hold on, let me do this. All right, here we go. 3, 2, 1. What do you think?
17: Yeah, I mean, that's not a bad picture, but...
16: Oh, God. Oh, God. I just love it because that's like from Nard's own Instagram. That's not even like a photo. That's like, that's something Nard posted.
17: It's a still shot from a video.
16: I know, but like...
15: Oh, that's
16: I think
15: the best.
16: You can choose those, can't you?
17: Oh, if you can, I don't know how.
15: That's
16: oh,
15: so
16: come
15: good.
16: On. You know how to do everything in the world on social.
17: No.
15: Come on. That's your best photo. That's the funniest one yet.
16: Yeah. It looks like you're about to spit some bars or something.
15: It sounds like he's saying,
18: Shazam.
15: This photo says,
18: Shazam.
16: Oh, man. We're like the meanest.
18: Shazam.
15: What do you mean? What's mean about it? It's funny. It was on his. I just took a photo from his social media.
16: At least, you know, your teeth are looking good.
17: Yeah.
15: Look at that. Look at all
16: your
15: white teeth.
16: Your face is looking nice. I mean, it's like nice and chiseled. I get why Nard doesn't totally hate it, even though he does look, you know, super slow.
15: Can I ask? I need to know. Why do you have those big ass cans on your head? These headphones.
16: That's what he was saying this yesterday. He's one of the young kids.
17: Yeah, I mean, I just like listening to music through my headphones.
16: Mm-hmm.
15: While you're driving?
17: Yeah.
15: Seems dangerous.
17: Why?
16: Because you can't like hear what's going on.
15: You can't hear ambulances.
17: Drive.
15: You can't hear.
16: Do deaf
15: fire
16: people
15: trucks.
16: Drive?
17: Yeah,
15: they do.
17: Yep.
16: Well, then if the deaf people drive, he kind of has a point.
15: He does, but they're also trained.
16: That is true.
15: Right.
16: They're also not wearing headphones.
15: That's true.
16: They're not just like making it, you know, worse.
15: That's a great photo.
16: He also is supposed to be like a professional driver.
17: Yeah.
15: I encourage you guys to go see that photo today. It is worth it.
16: Yeah, I mean, I put it up on our stream too, so those people got to
15: tell me you don't just hear
18: Shazam.
15: Shazam. You don't hear this in the background?
17: What?
15: I can hear that. Man, right here. You just hear it. His face matched with this music. Oh, man, there's a thing of beauty. Yee-haw! It's so good.
16: Yeah, it is.
18: Shazam!
15: What you hear? Just look at that. That's
16: Shazam!
15: Shazam!
16: That's what you hear. That's what that photo. That's the audio to that photo.
15: That's what he's saying.
16: Yeah.

0: If you look at his lips, he's going, Shazam.
1: Shazam.
0: Derek, did you ever watch the Honey Boo Boo show?
2: Oh, yes. Oh, yes.
0: Now, what was the special drink that she would have? Do you remember that?
2: I know it was like Red Bull and Mountain Dew.
0: It was some sort of juice. What did they call it?
2: It wasn't Go-Go Juice. Maybe it was.
0: It might have been Go-Go Juice.
2: It might have been. I remember it was like Red Bull, Mountain Dew.
0: There's been two shows that I couldn't watch.
2: Yeah, it looks like it was Go-Go Juice, yeah.
0: Two shows I couldn't watch because of how unattractive the people in the show were.
2: Well, and that's funny, too, because that's why they got the show.
0: Because of her neck.
2: Yes.
0: Well, I couldn't watch the Drew Carey show because it scared me.
2: Because of Mimi.
0: Yes.
2: Yeah, Nard agrees with you on that one, too.
0: I couldn't watch it because she gave me nightmares.
2: Because she was barely in the show. Barely. I mean, she was in the show, but it's like, man, her scenes were so short.
0: I could not watch the Honey Boo Boo show because that lady was so ugly.
2: Yeah, okay. The mom?
0: Yes.
2: Yeah.
0: The mom. June Boo Boo or whatever her name is.
2: Mm-hmm.
0: And that she would teach her kids how to cup a fart, and then she would fart in her hand and then throw it at people.
2: Mm-hmm. Yeah.
0: I did not appreciate that at all. That made me very sick to the stomach.
2: I mean, the one thing that did shock me was like her basically choosing, you know, her dude that got out of prison over her kids.
0: The creep.
2: Yeah, the creep, the guy that was in trouble for like kid touching.
0: Honey Boo Boo's sister.
2: Yeah.
0: Punkin. Goes hardcore on OnlyFans.
2: I saw that she went hardcore, and I was like, what the hell? Are they talking about she went hardcore? Like, she's doing, like, full porn?
0: Yes.
2: I saw that she had, like, strip club footage of herself out there.
0: Well, this is what she said. She admitted, I guess back in March, she said she would start with some naughty nudes before she would go to Pound Town.
2: Whoa!
0: And that day has finally arrived, and Pumpkin went to Pound Town, I guess, on the OnlyFans.
2: Dude, she must be making some money.
0: The video has been available as an additional high-dollar purchase for subscribers, and it's exactly what you'd imagine. They're banging on a bed in front of a camera.
2: Damn.
0: Now, to see Pumpkin's video, the hardcore post costs $100 to $150.
2: Yo, check
0: depending on how much footage is requested.
2: Look how big Pumpkin is. Not that they're... I like big girls, okay? I do. I just... It's kind of crazy to see them up on, like, a stripper thing.
0: Oh.
2: Like...
0: Nar, can you see it?
3: I can't.
0: Get over here. You got to see this.
2: She's so big.
3: Oh, God. No, she's big.
0: And they, instead of throwing dollars at her, they should be throwing hamburgers at her.
2: Her gut is bigger than her boobs.
3: Yeah, like
2: they're not throwing a hamburger.
0: Are you sure those aren't
2: hamburgers?
0: Those are
2: dollars.
0: No, those are hamburgers.
2: Those are not hamburgers. It's ridiculous.
0: That's a quarter pounder, I think.
2: No, it's not. That was a dollar.
0: Huh. That's got to be fake money.
2: Man, that is funny.
0: That's got to be funny money, right?
2: I don't know.
0: Oh.
2: I really don't.
0: Even the people in the audience are fat.
2: I wonder if this is the dude that's smashing.
0: Probably he's got a mullet.
2: Yeah, I mean, I really started doing hardcore because truthfully, it's another revenue. Yeah, at least she's honest about it. It's like...
0: Yeah, it says in one video for sale on our OnlyFans, Pumpkin is smashing your boyfriend, Darren.
2: Darren.
0: The video has been available as an additional high dollar one.
2: His name's Darren Kitchens.
0: Darren Kitchens.
2: Wow, so that's well, good for her. You know, capitalizing.
0: Well, Pumpkin has said that after she launched her OnlyFans that she was already raking in the dough.
2: Yeah.
0: And she's even taken her newfound talents to the strip club, which is what you've seen there.
2: Okay, hey, Nar, come look at this one. Tell me she doesn't look bomb right here, dog.
0: What do you think? You want some pumpkin?
3: Nope.
0: You want some pumpkin pie, Nar? A little pumpkin pie?
2: Where's the problem?
3: That little gut? Like,
2: that gut's a problem right there?
3: The gut's like hiding everything.
2: What do you mean hiding everything? Hiding her cookie?
0: Yeah, it's hiding the pumpkin.
3: Yeah.
2: Yo, is this
0: hiding
2: like
0: the pumpkin pie, if you will.
2: What is this on her arm? Is this like a Jamaican jellyfish, or what is this?
0: I don't know.
2: Like, I can't make out what that is.
0: I'm not sure what any of the stuff on
2: her. And then
0: her
2: it's like, you know, she's just got like words on her boob.
0: Yep, and then she's got a sexy face. Don't forget to mention the sexy face she's making.
2: Well, I was going to skip that. That was weird. Dang.
0: Come get some of this pumpkin.
2: Yeah. Oh, look, she looks cute right here. Nard, come here, Nard. Come on, come on. This doesn't look like cute.
0: Nope. She had a Bucky's?
2: Nope. Does Bucky have blue balls in front of it? She looks like Bucky.
3: She looks like a statue.
2: You are a rude son of a bitch. You know that?
0: He is rude.
2: Oh, look, there's a hippo just eating a pumpkin.
0: No, that's pumpkin. That's pumpkin she's eating a pumpkin.
3: Yeah, she's getting a snack.
0: There, she's nude.
2: Good. Hippo. That's not her nude. Those are actually hippos.
0: I thought those
2: pumpkins. Are actually hippos eating pumpkins.
3: That's not the hardcore porn?
2: No. It's just what Twitter pulled up because I typed in pumpkin in the search bar.
0: I thought that was the hardcore porn.
3: Why is hippos on your feet?
2: What?
3: You got hippos on your feet?
2: I typed in pumpkin.
3: Oh.
2: Because that's her name. You didn't. Well, you didn't see the butt? You see the butt?
0: Oh, goodness.
2: What's wrong? Nothing. You all right?
3: He's going to throw up.
0: No. Oh. Can they make it darker in there? It's too bright. Oh,
2: hey now.
0: She just came towards the camera.
2: Hey, come here, Nard. Come on. Imagine this. Imagine your cameraman right now.
0: Imagine you're behind her.
2: Look.
0: Because that's sexy, Nard. That's a sexy thing. Ready? Oh, there he goes. Look at those pumpkins.
3: That's disgusting.
2: That girl on the pool table was kind of like, yo, can you not?
3: She's a professional. She's like, hey, amateur, get away.
2: Well, I guess maybe she's filming it. I don't know. Maybe she likes it. That's too bad.
0: So you're telling me that Mama June, like, none of them became doctors, right? None of the daughters, the kids, or anything?
2: No, they didn't.
0: None of them, all that go-go juice, not one went to college?
3: Well, I think her mom took all the money.
2: Yeah, I think that's part of the poor Honey Boo Boo. I think she wanted to go to college, but she couldn't because Mama June spent her college fund money.
3: Oh. Like her lipo and, like,
2: yeah,
3: mom stuff.
2: Mm-hmm. I think that was like a big makeover.
3: Yeah.
2: That was, I think, a big source of like tension, like not too, like
0: that's
2: maybe a year
0: terrible.
2: Or two ago. Yeah.
0: What's up, Jason?
1: What's going on, man? If you actually go on her Instagram, she just, on her recent post, she actually just got a charger that has her OnlyFans on there. It's crazy.
2: Oh, wow.
0: Okay. So
2: she has a charger, like the car.
1: Legit car. Yeah, I think, I don't know if it was like a gift or what, but like it literally has her OnlyFans on the side of it, and she was just all happy and surprised. And I was actually feeling the exact reaction when I saw it. I was like, no way.
3: Wow.
0: Yeah, I'm jealous. She's got a charger.
3: She's got to have someone drive it.
0: She can afford the insurance.
2: What, you don't think she could get in the charger?
3: People don't get sports car like that.
2: Okay, well, it's a charger, so it's a four-door.
3: Well, still.
2: I think you could kind of fit in it.
0: Yeah, you could fit in that.
2: Yeah,
3: a Charger?
2: It's not a Challenger.
0: It's not the two-door one.
2: Yeah.
0: Okay. It's the four-door car.
2: Mm-hmm. But she loves her OnlyFans. Like, she's really into it.
0: She's making money.
2: I think she's addicted to that. Like, I think her mom did take, like, all their money from the Honey Boo Boo.
0: Now, what's the original, the OG Boo Boo making? What is she doing? Honey Boo Boo.
2: Oh, you're talking about the actual kid, Honey Boo Boo?
0: Yes.
2: I think I could be totally wrong about this. I think she lives a somewhat normal life.
3: Oh, that's not the normal, like, kid?
2: No, this is her sister.
3: Oh.
2: Like, the Honey Boo Boo, the kid that was, like, the star with the mom.
3: Right.
2: This is, that's her, the pumpkin girl is the sister.
3: Oh, okay.
2: People know her because if they watch the show, like Pumpkin was on the show and she was like a part of it because obviously she's in the family. But yeah, Honey Boo Boo, this is not Honey Boo Boo. Honey Boo Boo was the little girl that like did the pageants.
0: She was never little.
2: Yeah, well, okay, never. All right, guys.
3: She was a little bully.
2: June was the mama.
0: Yeah.
2: And Pumpkin was the older sister.
0: That's right.
2: Yeah.
0: You know, they're saying that dating apps are eroding the need for people to find meaningful love. So people don't even want to find real love. For millions of adults, finding the romantic partner now begins with a phone screen. Dating apps have become an ordinary as like grocery shopping. And adult websites attract billions of visits every month. And a new study suggests that when engagement with either platforms turns compulsive, people sense that romantic love is meaningful and worth it, and to take it serious, all go down. So the more that people watch porn, apparently, and the more people that go on these sites for dating and things like that, they're like, nah, I don't even really need love.
2: I don't know about that. Okay, maybe if you've never had it. If you've never had it, then maybe you can like... But if you've been in love and you've been, I don't know, like I just couldn't be alone, I don't think. I just wouldn't know how. I wouldn't know how to function.
0: Yeah, of course, Derek. You have a special woman. You're a married man.
2: Yeah, I
0: do. You get to
2: go
0: home to your special woman every day. Mm-hmm. That's a nice feeling.
2: Who lets me just be mean to him, and I love it.
0: And you love it, and then she gets to be mean to you, too?
2: She does, but she doesn't enjoy it as much, you know.
0: Sometimes you enjoy
2: she's
0: it.
2: Like, can you just... to be nice to me. And I'm like, well, maybe if you deserved it. Maybe if you earned it. You gotta earn it.
0: Gotta earn this. You gotta earn, nice Derek.
2: And the next day, you gotta earn it again.
0: That's right. We start the clock over again
2: every day. And then you
0: gotta
2: earn it again.
0: And then she says, I'm so tired.
2: I'm tired. That's what she says. I'm tired of earning it. She cries a lot.
0: I bet.
2: Yeah. Like a lot. Like more than Nard.
0: That's a lot.
2: That's a lot. I was trying to paint the picture so you'd understand, like, you know, it's a lot.
0: Oh, that was a great picture.
2: Yeah. Because, you know, Nard.
0: All the time.
2: Tears.
0: Do you know, I never got to this story last week, and I totally forgot about it.
2: Mm-hmm.
0: And Jim Penis is real, says a nurse.
2: What is that?
0: So... you get what they call a gym penis. It may leave men with an unwanted post-gym surprise. If they want to get bigger, men turn to peptides to stimulate muscle growth.
2: Mm-hmm.
0: Or maybe they'll go to a plastic surgeon like Dr. Genevieve.
2: Yes.
0: And they'll get filler. They'll get an injection to increase the girth. However, the former may cause a decrease in size, even though they say it's temporary. They call it gym penis.
2: Mm-hmm.
0: The phenomenon refers to the shrinkage that occurs after a workout session. And so this nurse swears that, yes, many men experience a shrinkage after a workout.
2: Wow. I would think you'd experience like growth, but
0: some barely notice it while others are like, what the hell happened to my penis? They say the shrinkage is only temporary, though, as it's the result of redirected blood flow to the muscles. So instead of going to your dingy dong, it's going to other places that need it because you're working out.
2: Oh, that makes sense, yeah. Yeah, so that's, okay. It's going to come back.
0: Yeah, well, once your nervous system settles and the blood flow, you know, figures it out, the penis typically returns to its normal appearance.
2: Yeah, that's, okay, that's not bad then. You know, it's not like it's permanent.
0: Gosh.
2: It's just for a little bit just to build your muscles back up.
0: You know what you should do? You should probably not get it on with your woman after a workout then.
2: I would imagine it'd be difficult to, right? You're tired?
3: No.
2: No?
3: No.
2: That's when you're the horniest?
3: Yeah, I think so.
2: I think you're just overly horny because, you know, you haven't done it since, March?
3: Right. No, that's a long ass time.
2: Yeah, so I think you're
0: just
2: like
0: Yeah, but
2: he's like
0: edging himself. He's super edging is what he said.
2: He's about to edge himself straight into jail, I think.
3: I'm not either.
2: I think you might be. I don't know if you could see it coming.
3: No, I'd hump you before I go to jail.
2: No, I don't know if you're going to go to jail for like something sexual. I just think you might make a dumb decision just because you're all discombobulated.
0: Well, you think women have what they call the gym vagina?
2: No,
0: and
2: I don't.
0: And theirs gets bigger?
2: I don't think so.
3: I don't think so.
2: But I don't know.
0: Well, we need to investigate that.
2: This I feel like they probably have.
0: Wouldn't it be hilarious if Billy was wearing a wig like Howard Stern?
3: He wears a wig?
2: I don't understand why you guys are going to let the wig thing go. Yeah.
0: I don't know. We got the brightness on the camera. I figured you guys would figure that out. I don't wear a wig.
2: But like, give me a break.
0: It's fine. I don't even care.
2: I love Arby's.
0: All right, we'll be right back. Hang on.
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0: good morning. I saw this yesterday.
1: What was that?
0: There's a movie coming out, and it's based on The Purge.
1: Oh, okay.
0: However,
1: I like The Purge.
0: Sex is legal just once a year in the surprising lame rom-com called One Night Only.
1: Oh, no.
0: A version of The Purge in which U.S. singles can only legally have sex for one day a year.
1: Wow. Yeah, that's a tough one.
0: Think of the whore you would be that night.
1: I just try to think about the crime that would, you know, happen all throughout the year if sex was only legal once.
0: It's a comedy, right?
1: Yeah.
0: But 3 years ago, premarital sex was outlawed in the United States except for one night. The movie.
1: Oh, okay, so married people can have sex.
2: Right.
1: Gotcha.
2: So then you're going to have people just forced in the marriage.
1: Yeah.
0: The movie, at that point, appears to be a strange and clever mashup of Friends with Benefits, Handmaid's Tale, and The Purge. They're saying it's not a very funny movie. At least that's what some of the directions are. You know who it has? It has Dua Lipa's new husband in it, who is also in Fantastic Beasts.
1: Oh, okay.
0: I forget what the main guy's name, the redhead, right? It was his brother in that movie.
1: I just, why are they having such a tough time making comedies now? Like, they really are struggling with that. Like, that's been like a problem with Hollywood.
0: I don't think people want to laugh.
1: Yeah, I mean,
0: nothing's funny anymore.
2: They want to be scared.
1: I don't know. Because there's a lot of like funny, there's a lot. I laugh a lot on TikTok. Like, there's a lot of funny stuff.
0: Is there,
1: on there
0: just a disconnect because maybe people on social media love to laugh?
1: Maybe. Yeah, I guess maybe it's just hard to do, like, in a setting where it's like, okay, we're going to write this.
0: All right, but we can't offend everybody, right?
1: Yeah.
0: We can't offend anybody. So how do you make it funny without offending anybody?
1: I don't know. I don't know.
0: People are wondering, who's Dua Lipa?
1: Dua Lipa, she's like super famous, isn't she?
2: Is she a singer?
0: She is an artist.
1: I don't know. Okay, yeah, but I know the name, like Dua Lipa.
0: No,
1: like,
0: come on, bud. What? You can't be that stupid.
2: No, I'm not.
0: She's known for twerking on stage. She's a big fan of yoga.
1: Yeah.
0: You never seen her?
2: I'm a big fan of yoga, too.
1: Oh, my God, yeah. Nard's really into yoga now.
0: Okay, well.
1: Ever since I talked about it, which is weird.
2: I know. It's been on my news feed like crazy ever since you talked about it.
0: You know that they have goat yoga, and they also have nude yoga.
2: Oh, the goat yoga? Like that?
0: No, it's yoga, not
1: yo,
0: Yoda.
1: Yo, is this, whoa, is this Dua Lipa doing yoga?
0: Yes.
2: Whoa. Yeah.
1: Whoa.
0: That's why I'm surprised all these dudes don't know who she is.
1: Whoa.
0: Yeah, a lot of people think she's pretty hot.
2: That's an art right there.
1: That is, but like, where, she has no breasts.
2: Yeah.
0: Well, there's
2: but
0: some
2: she
0: women.
2: She has an ass, though.
0: Yeah, there's some women that

0: was whatever the Newt's brother in that movie.
1: Was that the one who Dumbledore was giving the bing bong to, or no?
0: No, well, it's, no, he didn't give that guy the bing bong.
1: All right.
0: Well, this, anyways, he's rumored to possibly be the next James Bond.
1: I thought Tom Holland was going to be.
0: I think he's too tiny.
1: I thought they said Tom, oh yeah, maybe Tom was too young too. I don't know. I mean, yeah, I guess I could see this guy maybe as James Bond. He's a good looking guy, I guess.
0: Yeah, I don't know.
1: James Bond has to be good looking.
0: He used to, that's a rule. In the books, he was not that great looking.
1: Well, those are books. So, what'd they write, like, in the books, like, ugly?
0: He just wasn't, like, that.
1: He wasn't, like, as James Bond is attractive. Right. Yeah, James Bond is. But James Bond has to be hot. Like, that's.
2: He didn't have to be hot.
1: I think so.
2: No.
1: I think that's, like. I think you have to be hot in movies.
0: You have to have a way with the ladies.
1: Like, you can't. Like, you're not going to put ugly people, like, on the movies. Like,
2: yeah, but you can't put a good, like, a really good looking dude for James Bond.
1: I think so.
0: He has to be rugged looking.
2: He has to be a little bit rugged.
1: You know, a little bit rugged was. Have you seen Jonah Hill lately? Like, have you seen
0: him? I'm scared of him.
1: Have you seen him? Jonah Hill now. He's now just a badass.
2: What?
0: Yeah,
2: stop it.
1: No, he's threatening to beat up anybody.
2: Oh, does he still have the same body, though?
1: No, I mean, he's skinny. Okay. But he's apparently a jiu-jitsu master.
2: What?
1: And he's like, I'll beat anybody's ass.
2: I'll beat his ass.
0: I saw that, and so now I guess I have to be afraid of Jonah Hill.
1: Like, does Jonah Hill not hear himself? Like, I don't. Jonah Hill is.
2: He's doing a bit.
1: I think he's just like a cringe guy now. I think he might have always been a cringe guy, but it's really just getting exposed now.
0: Well, I mean, we're kind of. I don't know. I wouldn't want to fight anybody at this point.
1: I don't know, like, as a person, like, why you're out there, like, I'll beat your ass.
0: Unless you're a professional fighter.
1: Yeah, like, if you're agreed.
2: You guys don't ever walk around and you're like, man, I can beat that dude's ass?
0: No.
1: No, I don't. Okay. Not at all. I actually don't. I actually don't.
0: I walk around, I'm like, how fast can I call the cops?
1: Oh, yeah.
2: I'm thinking, man, I bet I can outrun
1: him. Have you not seen, like, enough people that have thought they could beat somebody's ass and they get knocked out? Like, you just never know, Nard.
0: Derek, I have a story today.
1: Yeah.
0: And I want to take calls from dudes.
1: Mm-hmm.
0: Did you walk in on your girl cheating?
1: Okay.
0: Because this guy walked in on his girl cheating.
1: Yeah.
0: Sees her just getting destroyed.
1: Mm-hmm.
0: So he gets angry. Decides he's going to fight the guy.
1: Uh-oh.
0: So he starts fighting the guy. That guy knocks him out.
1: That would just suck. Your girl's getting banged by, you know, and then the guy
0: she's
1: knocks you out.
0: She's getting pounded
1: out. Yeah,
0: that's
1: crazy.
0: Then you're like, oh, I got to fight this guy. And then that guy knocks you out.
2: No, I'd make him finish. Like, let's go. Come on. Like, let's have fun. Let's go.
1: So you're not going to try to fight him.
2: No.
0: No, you're going to bang him.
2: No, I'm going to embarrass him. But, yo, okay, let's
1: go. Oh, you want to watch.
2: Yeah, let's watch. Let's do it. Come on. Is that the best you got? I would just roast him.
0: Okay, so.
1: Oh, yeah, I'm sure he would be Phil Rose.
2: Yeah, I would make it so awkward. But
0: so you would tell him, all right, yeah, all right, buddy, let's see what you got.
2: Yeah. Mm-hmm.
0: All right, now my turn.
2: No, I would just be like, keep going. I'll tell you when to stop.
0: Okay.
1: Yeah. All right.
2: Yep.
0: That would be weird.
1: I don't know if that would work. I don't know if they'd be like, okay.
2: He's naked and I'm not, so.
1: Yeah.
2: I'm winning.
0: That is a weird response, Nard. I think at that point, you see your woman doing that.
1: I would just pack it in, yeah. I would just be like, all right, well, I'm out of here.
0: Yeah, I think that's it.
1: Absolutely.
0: Start getting all your stuff.
1: I'm not going to, like, try to fight the guy.
2: You would.
1: I would.
0: No, you wouldn't.
1: No, I would take
0: the
1: L. I can take an L. Like, I can take an L.
0: It's whatever. Me and Derek grew up as L's.
1: Yeah, right. It's not a big deal.
2: Derek, his animal instincts would kick
1: in. It would not.
2: Yeah.
1: I'm telling
2: you.
1: He would
2: be the bear.
1: No, it wouldn't.
0: Derek would be like, all right, this is done.
1: Because I wouldn't want that to happen. I wouldn't want to get knocked out by the guy that just banged my chick, too. Like, that would double suck.
0: You just walk away.
2: Double suck.
0: All right, we'll be right back.
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0: massive show. 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We will be there about 10:30. The show will be there tomorrow. Love to see you. And also, BMS Live, our next one is September 25th. 7 to 9 is going to be at Thirsty Horse. Also presented by Kinetico Water Systems and the City of San Antonio Metropolitan Health District. So, BMS Live, September 25th. Very nice. We'll have more details on that coming up.
1: This should be fun.
0: Well, plenty of parking. I think we've solved the parking issue, and we have also solved making sure that everybody can get in.
1: Yep.
0: Very nice. Let's see what I got coming up on the program today. What do I have? Oh, geez, there was this story I saw yesterday, and a man forced to pay child support for a kid that

0: It isn't his.
1: That's stuff nightmares are made of.
0: Big nightmares.
1: Yep.
0: There's this man, he's a former male porn star. And he says, this was his advice. He goes, I don't think your woman should be walking around naked all the time or cooking naked or
1: right.
0: doing that type of stuff.
1: Hmm.
0: Because then you'll become, I guess, just used to it and it won't be special anymore. And I'm like, dude, that's.
1: I mean, I get what he's saying. Yeah.
0: You just won't be as attracted to her.
1: Yeah.
0: I'm like, I think you'd be more attracted.
1: Mm.
0: Let's see. This woman wants the man to pay for the babysitter.
1: I mean,
2: no way.
0: Imagine.
1: Part of me understands. I mean, if it's like legit, like a babysitter.
0: Okay.
1: I almost, in a weird way, I almost understand it.
0: Imagine going to a job interview because you really want to see if this job is for you.
1: Yeah.
0: You want to see if it works out, and you're like, hey, sure, I'll go on the job interview, but I'm going to need you to pay for the babysitter and the Uber and all that stuff.
1: Mm-hmm.
0: And they're going to be like, yeah, I think we'll get somebody else.
1: I mean, yeah, that is true, but I don't know.
0: There's a new trend of women not wearing underwear. So watch for that.
1: Hmm.
0: You got to watch for that for sure.
1: I will. I'll keep an eye out for that.
0: They are not wearing underwear. And I also
1: started that trend.
2: Yeah, you did,
0: Derek, because you're not wearing underwear right now, probably.
1: But I'm also not a woman.
0: Sorry, I was taking a drink.
1: Yeah, I know. Everybody just got real quiet on that one. That was weird.
0: In my defense,
1: yeah,
0: I'm thirsty. I can't even get a word out.
1: Yeah, I know. And Nard just sat there.
0: And so I had to have a drink of Diet Coke. And you said you're not a woman. About?
2: If you could be a woman or not?
1: Yeah, well, I can't. I'm just a fat guy.
2: It depends on the lighting.
1: Yeah, all right. It does. But it's well documented. I'm father of two.
0: This dude said.
2: In your defense, there's lesbians that are like a father.
1: No, they're not.
2: What?
1: No, they're not.
0: In your defense, Derek.
1: Yeah, in my defense.
0: In your defense.
1: That's not in my defense.
0: He said that was in your defense.
1: And it's not in my defense, and no, they're not.
2: Oh, okay.
0: But it's so funny. He was like, in your defense, Derek.
1: It actually goes against me. But it's also not true.
0: Is there any truth to this story that a booty pick a day keeps the doctor away? Now, we have heard reports, and I think science backed it up, that men who stare at breasts live longer.
2: Yep.
0: And also, they're calmer, they're less aggressive, those type of things. Mm-hmm. Think about that. If you had a set of knockers, Derek, if you had a set of jugs,
1: whoa,
0: and you got into a fight with your man.
1: What?
0: And you wanted to stop fighting. If you had a nice, healthy set.
1: What?
0: You could just take your top off and the fight's over.
1: I don't know.
0: Imagine having that power.
1: If you've been with her, I guess.
0: I don't know. If she's got a nice rack, I think the fight's over.
1: Yeah, maybe. Maybe it is. I have no idea. I've never been with a girl with a nice rack.
0: I want to do something fun today. And I really want to put our callers to work.
1: Yeah.
0: I want you guys to tell me something crazy today. Something that happened to you. Tell me something crazy.
1: That is something that, like, when we do, like, remotes or something like that, like, people usually do come up to
0: us. Come up,
1: yo, man, I got the craziest story.
0: Man, you got to use this on the air.
1: Yeah.
0: I thought, well, why not? You guys are always, every time we meet you guys, you're like, oh, man, I got a story for you. You need to tell this on the air.
1: Yep.
0: And then what they do is they poke me on the shoulder. Hey, you got to say this on the air.
1: Yeah.
0: I'm like, I'm right here, buddy. Like, right here, I'm listening. What
2: are you
0: is this
2: say?
0: Story?
2: When are you going
0: to
2: do it?
0: Hey, when are you going to do this? You need to do this Monday, first break. No, actually, don't do it the first break.
1: No, do it 8:15.
0: 8:15.
2: That's when we'll be listening.
0: So that's how I'll be listening. And then also give me a birthday shout out.
1: I've had to have lost us like so many listeners because I'm always like, dude, listen at 8:15. I got you. And then 8:15 comes and goes. And I don't even remember it.
0: You're like, nah, I forgot.
1: But no, like I've probably hundreds of people I've done this to.
0: Hey,
1: Monday, 8:05, I got you.
0: Got you, man. I'll tell that whole story.
1: Every time. Every time.
0: And then I want to know if anybody walked in on their girl getting cracked.
1: Man, that is like, I feel like that's something that doesn't happen anymore, but there has been a few videos lately that it's like, and they've looked kind of real.
0: I can't tell anymore.
1: I can't either, but
0: it's
1: like, I've really.
0: Content people.
1: Yeah. Mm-hmm. Mm-hmm.
0: Common job for divorce. So they asked this divorce lawyer, all right, what are the jobs? If you marry somebody with this job,
1: mm-hmm.
0: what are your chances of a divorce? Like, what jobs should you watch out for?
2: The city jobs.
1: Those are, I mean, what?
0: Yeah. With a nice pension and everything? Yeah. Oh, yeah, let's avoid them.
1: Why would you avoid them? Like, that's not a job that cheats.
2: Really?
1: I don't think so.
0: Are you a divorce lawyer?
2: I thought we were throwing our input.
1: Yeah, we are, but, I mean, you're just an idiot.
0: I don't have to like your input.
2: Okay. You went as far as saying, are you a lawyer?
0: Yeah, I did.
1: Yeah, he did.
0: Because
1: it was
0: also
1: a great point.
0: I'm going to play audio from a lawyer because that's what he does.
2: Right.
0: And so he knows. He's like, man, I've represented a lot of people in this profession.
2: They end up
0: getting divorced.
2: I thought we were guests in the profession.
1: No, radio personality. Yeah, I feel like every radio personality has been divorced.
0: I think so.
1: Yeah.
0: Most of them get divorced.
1: Most of them. I would say probably 90%.
0: I think because we're probably miserable people to be around.
1: Yeah,
0: we have a miserable schedule.
1: Yep.
0: A lot of times.
1: We're always on edge.
0: Always on edge because, and I don't know why. Like, I used to be on edge, but I'm like, we're too good now.
1: Because ratings come out all the time.
0: Yeah, they come out every week, so you're on edge. But now I'm like, dude, this show's so good that it doesn't even matter.
1: Yeah, yeah.
0: These guys don't want us. Who cares?
2: Yep.
0: Somebody's going to want us.
1: The boss did stop by yesterday. He just said, for the record, we want you guys.
0: Did he say that?
1: Yeah, yeah. And then he's like, hey, and Brewers are in first place. Wear the hat. And I said, okay. I did bring the hat, though. You know what I mean? Just so he'd get off my ass.
0: Yeah, yeah. Wear it.
1: I would, but it's just a terrible hat.
0: People are saying that I actually look like a goat today. Not like the greatest of all time, but like the one that goes, bah.
1: Hmm.
0: So they're saying I'm pretty hideous today.
1: Hmm.
0: Let me fluff out my hair, dumbasses. Give me a moment. I just woke up. I've had a long-ass week.
2: And your nose is bigger than a goat.
0: What?
1: Damn.
2: Right? What? They got a small face.
0: A goat? So you saying I got a big-ass nose?
1: Yeah, that's what it sounded like. He's like, he said you have a beak.
2: Yeah.
1: I don't know what his problem is today.
0: Hey, at least my nose doesn't point to the ground.
1: He's been talking that ass.
2: What do you mean
0: I got a big ass snoz?
1: Yeah.
0: Well, a big nose means big hose too, bitch.
2: Okay,
1: dude, I think we let's jump him.
2: I was.
0: I got a nose that's proportionate to my face.
2: Yeah, I know. You like an eel.
1: Dude, I don't know what his lippy ass problem is.
0: Well, your nose points down.
2: You're like an eagle. Like I was just saying.
0: Like an eagle.
2: Like an eagle has a big.
1: That's
2: like,
1: not a great nose.
2: It's not?
1: Yeah,
0: I don't want to look like a bird.
1: A bird's nose is not a compliment.
2: You love birds.
1: Yeah, it doesn't love their... Oh, I wish I had their nose.
2: Billy, you love birds.
0: I don't want a little button nose.
2: See?
0: I'm fine with my nose. Now they're calling me a woodpecker. Thanks, Nard.
1: Yeah, keep it up, Nard. Good luck.
0: They're calling me a damn woodpecker.
1: Dude, that was crazy.
2: I'm just saying, like...
0: Billy's got a banana nose.
1: Mm.
0: Let me go to Nate. Yes, Nate.
3: Hey, Billy. Just wanted to comment on the whole divorce thing.
0: Yeah.
3: I was in corrections, and a lot of the officers cheat all the time.
0: Oh, that's
3: and bad. It's with female officers and nurses. It's constantly happening. So, well, I mean.
0: This is what I want you to do. I want you to listen later on in the show, and then we're going to find out if you're correct.
1: Oh.
0: Yeah. If you're correct, so you're saying people that work in corrections as well as nurses always cheat.
3: Yeah, they always do.
0: I look like a toucan. look at Nard did. I'm going to go Jonah Hill on your ass.
1: I was surprised when he did it.
2: You only got a white belt, I thought.
0: What?
2: Aren't you a white belt?
0: In what?
2: Karate?
0: Did you do karate? That's like the first belt, you dumbass.
1: I don't want you a white belt. Damn, Hardo.
0: Look at this guy. He doesn't know nothing.
1: Damn.
0: Whoa, man.
1: Your family couldn't even afford karate classes.
2: I did it for the first 3 days for free.
0: Well, yeah. Thank you, Nate.
1: You could tell.
0: Let me go to Mike.
1: Because you're a bitch.
0: I'm not going to say what belt that was. What?
1: Yeah, he's going to keep that's personal.
2: That's not personal?
0: What? You don't talk about it.
1: Yeah.
2: Jonah Hill's talking
1: about
2: it.
1: You just be about it. Yeah, that's why What's Jonah up? Hill's a fake.
2: Fraud.
0: I'm out of the fight game. So I'm out of the fight.

0: game. I've had my fights. I'm done.
1: Nobody even does karate anymore.
0: Not in fights. Aikido.
2: I don't know. This one girl who has big boobs, man, she's a great, she can talk.
1: She's a great karate teacher.
0: No, he goes, she's a great lay.
2: Yeah. I forgot what they're called.
0: Go ahead, Mike. Mike!
3: Yo.
0: Mike! Yes, you're on the air.
3: What's that?
0: You're on the air, Mike.
3: All righty. So, talking about on jobs that get cheated on the most, my top two had to be oil field, whether it's on or offshore, just purely because of the hours. You're never home. You never get to talk to your honey, and she can go do whatever. You know, the guys, they can go do whatever instead of going to hotels at night, doing whatever. Or a mobile fleet mechanic that's always on call. So 2-3 o'clock in the morning, you got to get up, go to work. There's no telling what's going on at home.
0: Oh, so you think that the guy, he has to go to work and then he's a mobile mechanic. He's out there and he has to get up at 2 a.m. and then this woman dials a dong up and then the dong comes over. Hey, he's gone.
3: Yeah, I mean, it has happened to me personally twice. Once while I was working oil field and once while I was a mobile mechanic out on the road.
0: Cheated on twice?
1: Damn.
3: Yeah, and this was only in the...
0: We go. I understand. He's upset. He got cut. You know. He got cheated on
1: twice. Yeah. Nard's like same girl.
0: Were there any similarities between the two women? Right. They maybe you were attracted to a certain. Without cussing or saying anything crazy. Any similarities between the two women that you chose? That maybe it's not your jobs, but the women that you're choosing.
3: It could be.
0: Did they have big breasts and big...
3: Time because they were both tatted up redheads.
0: Okay, tatted up redheads.
2: Oh, it's the redheads.
0: In the tats, they say, if women with tats cheat.
1: They do say that.
0: Yeah, I don't know if it's true or not. That's just what they say. And you're saying redheads cheat. Well, thank you, buddy. Appreciate that, Mike. Let me go to Daniel's ex. What's up, Daniel's ex?
1: Daniel's ex? Which one?
0: What you got?
4: Good morning. The most recent one.
1: Oh, you guys already broke up?
4: Yep.
1: Oh,
4: Not even four months in.
2: Wait, what?
0: What happened?
1: Yeah, what happened?
4: This is a trash can? So it started going downhill after the live event. That was like the beginning of the end.
2: What? Shut up.
4: Yep. Yeah. So, and you know what, Nard? I have to say, I have to give you some credit. I was like, why are you so tough on him? Why are you so tough? He's a monster on something. When we saw the Odyssey and they threw the puppy off the cliff, he started laughing.
2: Yes, he's crazy. He's crazy.
4: He doubled down on it later and he said, I don't understand why nobody else laughed.
2: Yeah, he's crazy.
4: Yeah, dude.
2: That's why you gotta be hard on him. Everyone's like, why are you so tough on Daniel? He's got a lisp. Okay, you don't know him like I do.
4: Wait. So this is that's not even the crazy thing that I'm calling in about. So check this out. So all after right. 2 weeks of not really seeing him, I texted him. I mean, obviously we weren't together anymore, but I wanted him to say it. So, sorry about that. So he basically breaks up with me by text. A day or two later, he texts me back, and I had helped him get in with a job, and he got offered the job. He is now working with me. And I have to train him.
2: You gotta train him.
1: And then you guys broke up
2: via text.
4: Yup.
5: Is this gonna be a problem?
4: Yep. Wait. So check this out. So yesterday was his first day, and we're sitting at this training. Not only does he have his phone out when it's like, dude, you really shouldn't be, you know, like, pay attention.
1: First day, crazy.
4: He's texting some chick right next to me.
1: Oh my god.
2: Wow.
4: Damn, dude.
1: He's a dog.
4: Yeah. So, So I said something to him, and he was like, don't be jealous.
2: Don't be jealous.
4: So I tried to call y'all yesterday about it because I was heated. And so I went back inside. He puts his phone away, but he's doing it on his watch. And I'm like, come on.
0: Now he's using his Apple Watch to do it?
1: Oh, my God.
0: I'm going to fool her.
2: He's like, I'm not cheating.
0: Hang on.
2: Her broke up.
0: Daniel's ex, I got to take a quick break.
1: Oh, my God.
0: If you can hang on, that'd be awesome.
1: What's
0: if not,
1: wrong
0: I understand.
1: With Daniel?
0: I don't know, Derek.
5: He's the best.
0: He is. He is the best. He's a character.
1: Oh, jeez.
0: And now he's working with her. All right, let me take a quick break. 1-855-FU-BILLY. We'll be back.
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7: People are saying they need sunglasses to watch our show now because we're so bright. Saying we got some OnlyFans lights.
8: They are OnlyFans lights.
9: We're streamers.
7: Well, it looked like we're gynecologists.
9: It doesn't.
7: Trying to find an
9: it
7: infection.
9: It looks like a streamer.
7: All right. Daniel's ex. Daniel, just to give everybody an update, Daniel is a guy that comes on our show. He used to be on our show all the time. He's got a lisp. He's a little short guy. He was trying to find love. So this,
9: well, was he? I mean.
7: He was. He was trying to find love, and then he met this sweet woman, and she brought him a trash can.
9: Very nice, very attractive.
7: They went on some dates. Things were going splendid. And then Daniel all of a sudden turned into a monster when he laughed when a dog was thrown over a cliff when they were watching the Odyssey. And he laughed, and she's like, what is wrong with this guy? And then he sent you a breakup text.
10: Correct? Yes. Yeah.
7: And now you have to work with him. And Daniel
9: Because she got him a job. Because he was jobless.
7: Now she has to train him.
10: Yeah. Actually, he'll be here in a few minutes. He's on his way. He asked, you know, who would let him in, and I'm like, I'm already here, so he should be here soon.
9: Oh, my God.
7: All right, do you think that, because Daniel would tell us stuff, do you think because you had sworn off mouth hugs forever, right?
10: No, not necessarily.
7: Okay, because that's what he said. He goes, he says he's never doing that again.
10: So when we went on our trip to Vegas, I put my tongue ring back in, my tongue piercing.
7: Okay.
10: And
7: so business about to pick up with a tongue ring. Right? So I was sending him the signal like, hey, you're going to go to town, right?
10: Eventually, yes, eventually. I mean, it's been over 10 years since I was, you know, since I loved someone. So,
7: right.
10: It had been, you know, it was taking me a while to get there. That's what I was saying about the 90-day thing.
7: So you were eventually going to bleep a bleep if Daniel would have just been a better guy.
10: Eventually. Well, if he had just, I don't know. But he actually turned me down. I was interested in sex twice before we stopped seeing each other, and he declined.
11: Oh, because he was already talking to the other girl.
10: That's what I think.
11: Yep, 100%.
7: Dang, so he was already talking to the other girl. What a dog.
11: Yeah, he was already cheating.
10: Well, y'all were talking one morning about, you know, having backup, right? And, you know,

0: I said, he was saying something about he would never cheat again or never cheat. And I said, you cheated on your wife. And he's like, oh, but I know better now. And I wouldn't cheat
1: he's
0: on a girlfriend.
1: Old.
0: And I'm like, and I said, well, what about, you know, and I said, well, yeah, backup. And he's like, well, that's not cheating because you don't do anything with that backup until you break
1: like
0: up.
1: Like at some point in age,
2: this is what I think. And Derek's correct. Daniel's too old to be cheating.
1: Too old.
2: Secondly, if you have a backup, even if you don't do anything with them, if you don't do anything sexual, that's still cheating.
1: Yeah.
0: I mean, I don't know if he did or he didn't. He's very coy about it, but he said something about he was invited on a trip to New Orleans, and so I asked by whom, and anyway, he was very coy about, oh, a friend.
1: Oh.
0: And
2: why does he
0: real,
2: do that? He did that with
1: know.
2: The last girl,
1: he
2: too.
1: He did.
3: He sure did.
1: Yeah, he did.
0: Yeah.
1: He's really bad with women.
0: Yeah, that isn't the way that I'd go about it, but oh well.
2: What a jerk.
1: I don't know why he did it. Like, this was a nice girl.
2: Tomorrow.
0: Hey, no. I have my issues, too. Like, that's part of the 90-day issue as well, is because I know that I can be a real bitch. And so it's to let other people have that chance to get out before, you know, anything gets too serious.
2: Right. Yes. Because the self-awareness is awesome.
1: Yep.
0: Well, yeah.
1: Well, it's definitely his loss. Again.
2: Now, so you've seen his wiener, correct?
0: I have.
2: Is it really that small?
0: I am not going to get into that.
1: It's the tiniest wiener on record.
2: Yep. She enjoyed it.
1: So she's still coming on here lying for him. That's nice.
0: No. No, we did. So the sexual activity that we had, we did something that he had never done before in his life, and so it was pretty exciting to see him that excited. And
4: he got
0: pegged. That it was no.
2: He didn't get pegged. That's what I was thinking. Yeah,
0: No, no butt love here. Thanks.
2: Okay, so it was something that he hadn't done. He hadn't not paid for it.
1: Oh.
0: Okay. So that's the first time he turned me down. He had finished mowing the grass, and I was like, oh, that's so hot. That's so much hotter than sitting there yelling at whatever game is on the TV that you're heated at while you're listening, you know, going through all your Instagram reels. And so much hotter that you got outside and did the lawn and, hey, let's go. And he turned me down because you're not going to pay me for doing your lawn with sex. That was just his excuse for not having sex.
2: I'm sorry, but you're not going to pay me people with sex for cutting your grass.
1: People are like, y'all are the worst homies of all time. I do have to say, like, you know, Daniel would absolutely do this. What we're doing right now, like talking to, like, Daniel still tries to be friends with all of our exes.
4: Yeah,
1: like it's just. So, Daniel had this coming.
0: I'm still friendly with him. Like, when we went to the Odyssey, we had already broken up. But,
2: Well, I'm sorry it didn't work out. I'm sorry we couldn't make a love connection.
0: Yeah, it's all right.
1: Well, he's good for her. Like, obviously, she saw what a monster he is.
0: Well, so the night of the of y'all's live event, was getting dressed, and he paid me a nice compliment on my chest. And I said, yeah, that, you know, they're looking good tonight. And I said, yeah, but my arms look big. And he said, don't worry, Derek's got big arms, too.
2: Derek's got those lunch lady arms, too. Don't worry about it.
0: Comparing my arms to a man. I was like, thanks, dude.
1: Yeah,
0: like,
1: I'm going to smack him in his mouth when
2: Derek's
1: I see him.
2: That's
4: his way to make her feel comfortable.
1: Yeah, I'm going to smack him, and then I'm going to backhand him.
0: Well, we mess around a lot. Like, he makes fun of me being old. I make fun of his wiener, you know, stuff like that. But, like, dude.
1: I'm going to DDT him.
2: Hang on. Cody,
1: like, right on the concrete.
2: What's up? RKO.
1: What's up? I'm not even kidding.
2: What's up, Cody?
5: What's going on?
2: What you got?
5: See, like a month and a half ago, I told her to call in and dump him on the air. Now he listens to her.
2: Yeah, you
0: I miss that.
2: This dude, he's Cody, he predicted this.
1: Yeah.
5: Well, I predicted
2: it. He said this is not a spoiler, this is a prediction.
5: Hey. Yeah, well, it would have been better if she would have dumped him live on air when he was talking crap about her.
2: Yeah, he should have. Should have been dumped live on the air. Thank you, Cody. Well,
1: I'm going to beat his ass when I see him.
2: Well, thank you for calling
1: just
2: for in.
1: Just, and not because I'm a tough guy or anything, but like Daniel going around talking like that. Like, okay, buddy. Okay, all right. We'll see how flabby arm this is when I'm mounting you and making you punch yourself.
2: And he'll say, I've always wanted this,
1: I've always
2: Derek.
1: Wanted this,
4: this is
1: Derek.
4: A fantasy.
2: You're giving me my fantasy.
4: This is the greatest fantasy alive.
1: Yep.
2: Thank you.
1: I'm going to pull his pants down.
2: Hopefully you come to our next BMS Live event. We'd love to have you there.
1: Yeah, I hope see so. Daniel get beat up in person.
0: I'll have to give you an update on how he's doing here.
2: Yeah, do me a favor. Yeah, call us in the next day or so or next week and let us know, okay?
1: Yeah, and also if you see Daniel, tell him I'm coming for him.
4: And
1: if
4: you decide to fire him, do it live on the air.
2: Yes. Well, thank you.
1: Tell him his days are numbered.
2: Wow, that didn't see that coming.
1: No, I didn't. I didn't see the shots at me coming. No, I did not. I did not. Especially from such a hideous monster like Daniel.
2: I know, that is crazy.
1: Yeah, it's crazy. I mean, I get it, you know, a decent looking, whatever. It's like, yeah. But like a hideous monster like Daniel? Talking S
2: about you.
1: That's crazy.
2: Derek's bro. Got big arms, too.
1: That's crazy. I'm gonna smack him every time I see him.
2: Derek got big arms, but then the big boobs to match.
1: Right in the face. Hard.
2: All right. Do you see this story about a dude having to pay child support for a kid that wasn't his?
3: Joseph Shamilar is a divorced dad of two. Not even 9 months after the split, Joe got some shocking news from his boys.
6: And they got in the car and they were bouncing up and down, you know, telling me that Mom has a new baby. And I said, well, is she babysitting? Is she, is she looking after someone?
3: So you didn't think it was real?
6: No, I had no idea.
3: His ex-wife had given birth. She had gotten pregnant during their separation by another man. Legally, she was still married to Joe. Court papers clearly acknowledged the baby is not Joe's, but Albert Bush's, and that Bush had established a personal, financial, or custodial relationship with the child. The court ordered medical expenses be split between the biological parents.
2: What?
3: But the Friday before Father's Day, Joe got a letter in the mail from friend of the court.
6: I thought, my God, this is hilarious. It's Father's Day weekend, and here's the biggest joke that I think I've ever had played on me transpiring right now.
3: The letter said he owed $8,500 in back child support plus medical expenses for a baby his ex-wife had with another man.
2: Yeah, and I guess if more in the audio, the state, there's, I don't know how many states, 21 states or something like that, that will force a man who is not the father of the child, that it's legally okay for them to force that man to then pay child support for a baby that's not his.
1: Mm-hmm.
4: Can we kick the rest of the states out? That don't, you know.
1: Are you trying to do that thing again?
4: Yeah.
1: Secede or whatever?
4: Yep.
1: From the union?
4: Yep.
1: Worked just out for you off. The first time, huh?
2: No, he's always trying to secede.
1: He's always trying, man. He's remember always trying he to civil war it up.
2: He tried to secede from our show?
1: Mm-hmm. What? I do remember that, yeah.
2: Yeah, and that didn't succeed, did
4: all right.
2: It,
4: well, mm-hmm. we're talking about babies.
2: I know. Well, this is my baby.
1: You're talking about breaking up the union.
2: You brought it up, dumbass.
1: Yeah,
4: because the other ones are dumb.
2: I don't know if it's 21. I can't remember the audio, but I just know that when this news thing played yesterday when I was listening to it, they said there was like 21 states where they can get away with that. They can hijack your money even though it's not your baby.
1: Because basically to the state, they're just like, somebody has to be the dad.
2: Yeah, make the state the dad.
1: Yeah. That's how they look at it. And they're like, if you've acted like the dad, then you're the dad.
2: That's insane. Yeah.
1: That is insane.
2: What's up, Joy?
1: When you don't have, when a DNA comes out and it's not your child.
2: It's insane that you have a time limit, that you have a certain amount of time to reject the paternity and reject that's your kid.
1: Yep.
2: Otherwise, you have to pay for it until they're 18.
1: That's insane.
2: What's up, Joy?
7: That's the law. And if the state says they got to pay, then, you know, they just got to pay.
2: Okay. Come on.
1: So Joy's obviously benefited from this rule.
2: Come on, Joy.
7: No, I don't believe feel that. Bad for him. No. Listen.
2: Well, you don't feel bad for him? You don't feel bad for a man that has to pay for a child that isn't his?
7: Do you know how many men get women pregnant every day and leave them high and dry? And they have to foot the bill.
2: No, I understand they have to foot the bill, but the burden is usually on the state, because then she has to turn to the state for help with medical, food stamps, child care, things like that. Usually the burden goes to the state, right? So they're not just left alone. I'm not defending the dads that leave, but they have places to turn.
4: Mm-hmm.
2: But a dad, there's no place for him to, when he has to be paying for a kid that isn't his, he has to have his own money to fight that.
7: But listen, no. I mean, yeah, you're right about that part. You are right about that part.
2: I'm just saying that it's wrong for a dude to just leave the woman high and dry and not pay child support, not pay for a kid. I get that. But there are places that she can turn to for help, for housing, for food, for assistance, child care, to get a job, all those things. But a dude, if it's not his kid, he has to have the cash money to hire an attorney to fight it.
7: Well, I mean, they were technically married.
2: I get that, but so, it's not his baby.
7: For better or for worse.
2: For better or for worse. They were already,
1: I mean,
2: okay, they were married, but they were separated, and she went out there and got pregnant by another guy.
7: Mm-hmm. But it's like the same thing, like if while they were separated, if he was messing around while they were separated and he had got somebody else pregnant.
2: Yeah, but if he got somebody else pregnant, she doesn't have to pay child support. She doesn't, the courts would never say, oh, you know what? You were married to him, that's your baby now. No.
1: No.
2: They would never do that.
1: They wouldn't.
7: Well, I still don't feel sorry. It's so many men. I mean, you know, this is a little unfortunate for him. But I mean, it's unfortunate for him because he really knows. But think about all the men out there that play women every single day, leave them during their pregnancies, have to go to doctor's appointments by themselves. So it's kind of like a little karma for, you know, all his fellow brothers who have played chicks in the past.
2: Huh. Well, that seems pretty rude, you know, to say that.
1: It sure does.
2: Yeah, it does. It does. It seems very rude that you would have no remorse for a man that has to pay for a baby that isn't his. I can't imagine that. Imagine your paycheck starting to get garnished.
1: Yeah.
2: When you get your taxes back, they take all your tax money.
1: Mm-hmm. You can never get ahead.
2: And nope. And you can't go then sue her for back, you know what I mean, to be reimbursed.
1: Mm-hmm.
2: They're just like, all right, sorry about that. It's the dumbest thing I've ever heard.
8: Yeah.
2: The dumbest thing is the statute of limitations that you only have a certain amount of time to file and say, oh, and to say, I don't believe I'm the father and go get a DNA test.
4: Yeah, that's stupid.
1: The thing, too, about child support, especially when it's... Because child support, even if it is your kid, kind of like ruins you as a man. Because even when you're done paying for it, you've usually messed up your life in so many other ways trying to pay for this child support that you can never get back ahead. And to do that for a kid that's not even yours is disgusting. Like, it's one thing to, you know, you got to pay child support for a kid that's yours. And it's like, it is what it is. When you're done paying child support, your life is still wrecked.
2: Humped her. You got her pregnant. It's your kid.
1: To go through that when it's not even your kid is crazy. It's crazy.
2: You don't have any sympathy for these men that are out there paying for kids that aren't theirs? Not a smidge?
4: She's a psycho.
7: You guys, I mean, you make a point. You make a good point. I mean, you make a good point for this particular scenario, but in general, most guys are out here doing women super dirty all the time or whatever.
4: Girls do us way worse.
1: What was that?
8: Girls do us do.
2: I got to take a break.
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3: There's this guy. He's a former porn star, I guess. So he talks about his experiences. And he was talking about if you have a woman and she walks around naked around the house, that would get old, and so he doesn't recommend that. Cooking naked, cooking topless, just walking around naked. Hopefully I'm explaining this correctly.
4: Something an ex of mine used to do was just walk around the house naked all the time.
5: Mm-hmm.
4: Although that might seem fun on the surface of it, it actually destroyed all of the sexual tension. If she was walking around in just her underwear all completely naked all the time, it's like, well, she's doing the dishes or she's doing her laundry like that. And it's like, well, where's the fun? Like, when it's sexy time, that is no longer, like, novel, especially if in a long-term relationship scenario.
3: So he's saying you shouldn't do that. I push back on this. I think most dudes would say, they're not going to get sick of that. Derek, how many chicken fingers have you had?
6: Oh, man.
3: Think about that.
7: Oh, man.
3: Right?
8: Not as many wieners as Nard's had.
3: Okay. All right. Nard's had a lot of glizzies.
6: Yes.
3: What I'm saying is, there are certain things in life that you never get sick of. Correct?
8: Do
3: you think you're going to get sick of seeing your woman walking around naked? Chris, would you get sick of it? Would you be
8: like, that's a better person to ask. Yeah.
3: I've just
9: never.
3: Had, right? Never.
9: Never.
3: Never.
9: I follow my chick to go get undressed all the time, every day.
3: You've seen your woman's knockers probably a gazillion times.
9: Oh,
3: but
9: yeah.
3: Every time is still fun. Times.
9: Yes.
3: What is this guy talking about?
7: I think he's talking that truth.
3: 1-855-FU-BILLY. Is this guy talking truth?
7: Speaking facts.
3: I would ask Nard, but
6: I think it should only be like at nighttime.
3: What?
6: Like,
3: it'd be better right around noon.
6: You want to be teased as you're going to bed.
3: No, like, I want to go to bed. I don't want to be teased before bed. I want to go to bed.
6: What, really?
3: Yeah, I want to put Goodfellas on and fall asleep.
6: With her naked next to you?
3: No, fully clothed.
6: What? So you want her to walk around the house naked, but then in bed be fully clothed?
3: Yeah.
8: Well, nighttime, yeah.
6: Okay,
8: yeah,
6: that's weird.
3: Because I've already done my thing.
6: No, yeah. you want her to dress sexy.
3: Not like, when I'm sleeping.
6: Like in shorts.
3: What fun
6: or,
3: is that?
6: What?
3: Why would you want your woman?
6: You're watching Goodfellas with her naked next to you and holding a boob.
3: No, we're both fully clothed.
6: No.
3: Yes.
8: Extra clothes.
6: No.
3: Socks
6: and
3: undies.
8: And he's, he's already sprayed his pillow with his nighttime perfume.
3: Well, it's a nighttime put me to bed melatonin spray.
8: Yeah, that's it.
6: Oh.
8: Yeah.
3: Yeah.
8: They saw you coming.
3: Yeah, they did.
6: I didn't even know that existed. Like,
8: it didn't until Billy bought it.
3: No, it did. Yeah, that Bath & Body Works for a while. Stop it. Guys are stupid. Melinda.
10: Hello?
3: Yeah. Is it me, Linda?
10: Melinda.
3: Hi, it's me, Linda. All right. What do you think?
10: People do get tired of it.
3: No, they don't.
10: Hold on. I used to try to avoid the sex part in my marriage. So I was constantly giving mouth hugs constantly to my husband. He got tired of it after a while.
3: Yes, because he's not getting the... He got tired. I'm going to tell you what he got tired of. And then you can call me an idiot after this if you want. But I'm going to tell you what your man got tired of. Your man got tired of your lack of desire, your lack of enthusiasm.
10: Oh, no, I was excited to do it.
3: To get out of the other thing, right? That's why you're excited to do it, is to get out of the other thing. You wasn't excited to do that. You're like, I'm just excited not to have to do the other thing.
6: Because you don't want to do it every day.
3: You shut
10: exactly.
3: Up.
10: Yes, because if you see it every day and you have it every day,
6: it
10: you don't want
6: fun.
10: It. Exactly.
3: I disagree.
6: No, yeah. You want them to keep what
1: I can have my own opinion. You know that, right?
8: I know, but yes, you can.
1: Thank you, Derek.
6: You said I could eject when you got done talking.

0: bless you.
1: The reason you guys aren't together anymore is because
0: he's not being tortured.
1: He missed the desire. Men want to feel desired, just like women
2: and that's
1: do.
2: What, yes, I understand that
0: How
2: part.
0: Big
2: but
0: was
2: every day?
1: Yes, we have a 24-hour cycle.
3: Every day?
0: Every day is ridiculous.
2: It gets old.
1: It doesn't.
2: It has to be exciting. It has to be in that moment.
0: You gotta
2: have that animal
0: build up.
2: Instinct that you just want to tear their clothes off and just, oh.
1: No. I disagree. You can have those when you go on like a couples weekend or something. Then you have the animal weekend.
0: Oh man, that's 3 times a day. That'd be like 3 times a day on the weekend.
2: Well, I know I didn't want to see my ex-husband walking around naked every day.
1: Women don't want to see the man walk around naked. That's insane. that's just insane. That's vulgar. That's sick. You don't want to see that. But a woman, you know, women have beautiful bodies. So, yeah,
2: yes,
1: your man
2: understand.
1: Wanted you to walk around naked. Your man wanted you to desire him.
2: The cheeks. Yes, I understand
1: he
2: that.
1: He wanted them buns, and you were not giving up the buns.
2: Every day was just exhausting.
1: Listen to that. She's like, did he have to go to work a lot? Did he work a lot?
2: Yes.
1: I'm sure
2: so
1: that
2: got
1: exhausting,
2: home, I
1: too,
2: said,
1: right?
2: Just lay back on your recliner. Let me do the rest.
1: All right.
0: Yeah. Sounds like a good day. Everybody wins. He's relaxing and getting his thing.
1: Okay. Nard sounds like Nard would have been up for helping you out and maybe doing a couple of those.
0: No, I'm just saying,
1: man.
0: If I was in her shoes, I'd be like, yeah, I just want to do that.
2: Because now that I'm not married, the guy that I don't want to put any labels on it. Like, I actually want him. Like, I thought I had lost the desire.
0: No, because he wants it every 3 days or so.
1: Here's the thing. This happens in so many marriages. Listen to this. At the end, your husband still wanted you, right? He still wanted you till the end.
0: But just for sex.
1: Right. But you didn't want him. But then all the things that your husband wanted, you're now giving to this other guy.
2: Well, the other guy doesn't.
0: Yeah, he doesn't think about sex.
2: He's not on me every day 24/7. He doesn't get on my nerves. He doesn't.
1: See how the husband, because he's not your husband. See, that's what happens.
0: What?
4: Exactly.
1: The guy, he becomes the woman's husband, and I just get on my nerves.
0: He's delicate with her. He's not rough.
1: He's not delicate.
0: Come over here.
1: He doesn't have a label. He doesn't have anything to worry about. They're not probably sharing any bills or anything. All he does is
2: exactly.
1: go.
2: Exactly. And I want it like that.
1: Yeah, she just gets humped. This guy's he doesn't have to do anything nice for her. He doesn't have to buy her an anniversary gift. He doesn't have to do anything special for Christmas. All he gets is buns.
2: Oh, he still does, though. Still does.
1: Unreal. Think about that, Derek. All the things that her husband wanted, she's now doing for this other guy.
3: Yeah, that sucks.
1: And that guy didn't even give her a ring.
3: Mm-mm.
1: And now, I wonder why guys don't want to get married.
0: I wonder why guys hate women.
1: Tell me something crazy. 1-855-FU-BILLY. We'll do it next.
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Good morning. It's KCLB, and I don't know if you've heard the news, but we want to fly you to San Antonio, Texas to see Metallica. 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

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It's Mighty Iris. I haven't been eating breakfast this week. I'm so hungry. I am. And I miss my sweet coffee. I didn't pick one up this morning. I am lacking. I'm without. I'm half the man I used to

What's up? 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We want to hook you up, you and a guest, of course. We're going to fly you there, fly you back. Hotel is on us. 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

What's up? It's KCLB. It's Mighty Iris. American Horror Story Season 13 is coming up very soon. The first episode, I think, airs on the 24th on FX, and then I think the next day on Hulu, but I'm excited to see it.

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KCLB, it's Mighty Iris. I rewatched Drag Me to Hell. I swear to God, I could watch that movie over and over again. It's perfect. It's so good. I love movies about curses. So I love doing like a double feature with Thinner, you know, the Stephen King movie. Love it. Drag Me to Hell's on Peacock if you want to see it.

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You have a keyword coming up in 15 minutes to win you a rockcation, a destination anywhere in the U.S., any major city. You want to go to New York City? We're going to fly you there. 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

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It's all up to you. Good luck.

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0: All right, guys, it's KCLB, 93.7KCLB.com. That is where my full phone interview is with Scout Taylor Compton. She played Laurie Strode in Rob Zombie's Halloween. She played Lita Ford in the Runaways movie. And now she's co-writing, co-directing, and starring in Last Chance Motel. That's her new horror film. And we're going to talk about one of the kills because she texted Damien Leone, the creator of Terrifier, about one of the kills to get his opinion. I'll play you the clip in the next few minutes.
1: I'm looking.

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So who's ever seen Trans-Siberian Orchestra live? 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

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That's on Saturday, so if you want to go, Fantasy Springs Resort Casino, keep on listening with us for your chance to win.

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You have a Rockcation keyword coming up at 5 p.m. with TK. Don't miss it because we want to fly you to any major city in the U.S. You want to go to Colorado? Boom, we'll do it. 5 p.m. is your next keyword. 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
8: 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Number 1, refrain. It may seem obvious, but be aware that sexual harassment is any gender-based discrimination or mistreatment. 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Also, it is illegal to allow harassment, even when it's caused by others outside of your business. Number 2, train. 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Don't put this off. 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Failure to investigate is evidence you condone wrongdoing. Also, the new law allows your employee to bring a claim against you for up to 4 years, and if it's a criminal sexual assault, up to 10 years. I'm Attorney Walter Clark. We sue employers who break the law. I don't want to meet you that way. Questions? Call Walter Clark at the Sevens.
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CLB, what's up? It's Mighty Iris. I'm going to go home and watch American Horror Story Season 1. I started rewatching it, man, because Season 13 is about to come out on the 24th. Man, Murder House, that season is so freaking good. That show took America by its private parts. Such a good show.

It's KCLB. You have a keyword coming up at 5 p.m. for your Rockcation. Think about where you want to fly away to. You want to go to Portland, Oregon? You want to go to Seattle? Birthplace of grunge? We'll fly you there. You and a guest. Hotel, everything is on us. 5 p.m. is your next keyword. Good luck.

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93.7 KCLB, what's happening? TK, here we go. Another day. Private Mongols motorcycle gathering is happening at the Doubletree in the Cathedral City this weekend. Police are increasing patrols with the CHP. I don't know why. I see them coming to town. They seem like a peaceful bunch, the Mongols.

KCLB TK. What would you do if you were on a desert island listening to a couple of albums for the rest of your life? In fact, let's do one. 93.7 KCLB. The question today is, what would it be if you were stuck on a desert? Well, stuck in the desert forever. Maybe out by the 177, just stuck there. What would it be? Nevermind, Nirvana, 10, Pearl Jam, Super.

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Dirt, Alice in Chains. God, I love it. I love that album. I love his voice, man, to this day. And I listen to a lot of Layne Staley. Californication, no thanks. Red Hot Chili Peppers, Toxicity. One album, what would it be? 760-391-5252. I would love to see what you have.

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Hi there. What's happening? 93.7 KCLB. We're going to meet you guys out for football tonight. Well, today, tonight, whatever. 5 o'clock, Agua Caliente Casino, Cathedral City. Come by. Let's get this party going again. We had a big one for many, many years at Agua Caliente Casinos. And tonight, we'll be in Kansas City at 360 Sports. We have Detroit. We have Buffalo. And they have a new stadium, Buffalo, New York.

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All right, upper 90s today, 100s over the weekend. 100, I'm saying. Not 100s, 100. It's 93.7 KCLB. September's here. I'm loving this, man. Finally, the break we've been waiting for. Oh, my God. It took forever. Feels like forever. Feels like forever. It was like 117 3 weeks ago, and now we're into 100. Yeah, the time of year we can go out by our pool and not burst into flames. It's going to be awesome.

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0: KCLB Rocks. TK, we have the Repo Man on the phone. He's a guy that knows doesn't want his first or last name on the air. I get that.
1: Yeah.
0: Although I've met you, it's 93.7 KCLB, TK and the Repo Man. I have met you. You could kick some ass. You don't look like a guy you should mess with.
1: That's right, man. You gotta be tough out here, man.
0: All right, what's the latest today? How are things in the Repo Man streets? What's going on over there?
1: We're still getting them.
0: What's your latest repo? Anything this morning?
1: I got a couple today.
0: You ever get a couple? You straight up crackhead chasing you, trying to get his car back?
1: Yeah. I get everything happening.
0: Isn't that fun? That's got to be a lot of fun.
1: Yeah, that's real crazy fun.
0: Like 2 hours ago, I was asleep, enjoying myself, snoring, and now I got this crackhead chasing me for his car.
1: Yep, that's how it goes.
0: Because that's why you got repoed, you dumb. Anyway, you're going to Hailstorm. You're going to go see Lizzie sing her ass off. It's going to be fun.
1: Yeah, awesome, man. That's so cool, man. I appreciate it.
0: Aqua Caliente Casino, October 2nd. You've seen the billboard on Diner Shore. It's going to be, now they're coming at you, buddy. You got two tickets.
1: Hold on one second.
0: All right, I'll hold. Let's do this.

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93.7 KCLB Slipknot has released new music. If you're into Slipknot, Corey Taylor saw him in the gym a week and a half ago. That was weird. What was it? Yeah, a couple, almost 2 weeks ago now. Corey Taylor working out doing Skull Crushers next to me. I was like, what is going on? What is up with that? Anyway, they have a new single, Slipknot, Arsenal. Arsenal. Slipknot fans waiting 3 years for this.

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Hey, I'm going to have Gino Lamont, you know, NBC and everything else. He's with the Firebirds now. He's going to be on my morning show tomorrow. Why not? Why not plug it, you guys? I mean, Billy's doing really well. He's doing well for himself here at 93.7. We love him. The hour of 9 o'clock tomorrow, we're talking everything Firebirds. Gino Lamont on 106.9 TK Morning Show. And right now, I'm hanging around in the afternoon inviting you to text Firebirds to 760-391-5252. If you guys want to go to the opener, it's opening night at Acrisure Arena. It is Friday, October 2nd. They're taking on Ontario, and we have tickets. In fact, we have quite a few tickets to give away. 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